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1: 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I've been trying to find this. 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
1: Life will be a lot less stressful when you're not worrying about anything in Las Vegas for free with $1,000 to spend while you're at the iHeartRadio Music Festival. 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

0: 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Hey, Alyssa, what's going on?
1: I'm actually at work right now. I work at a nursing home.
0: Oh, nice. Do you have like a favorite patient there, or is that not okay?
1: Yeah.
0: Why are they your favorite?
1: Oh, he's always cheerful, and like I've never seen him, like a lot of them do complain, and he rarely complains.
0: I love that. You both have to make the best of the situation, right?
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1: So college kids keep using AI for tests somehow. So there's a professor who's going viral because he put this hidden word in the text of the exam. Madagascar. He's put it somewhere in the middle. And it completely destroyed all of the AI answers that people gave. So, like, I think half of the class failed.

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1: 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He survived on the condensation water.

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is McCabe on SL100. 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You can record a message and send it to the studio. 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

0: 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Mariah, do you know what a hatchalorette is?
1: A hatchalorette? It sounds like something with a bird.
0: It does not have anything to do with birds, although it is a trend where new moms are throwing like one last hurrah party, like a bachelorette.
1: I think that's fun. Like a mom deserves to have a little time before she has the baby.
0: Yeah, I love the idea.
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1: On the new hit list, Stella Lefty gave us insight about how Noah Kahan got writing credit on this song. His team said, oh, this sounds pretty familiar. And she's like, okay, if you think so, no problem. He can have the writing credit. Obsessed with it. It's called Boston.

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1: It's a new hit list. I'm Crystal Rosas. While Sophia's on her hiatus, her mom's saying that she's been going to Disneyland every day, prioritizing her mental health. New Cat's Eye with Animal.

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1: We're the new hit list. I'm Crystal Rosas. Ariana Grande going to be in Meet the Fockers. Robert De Niro says she's an amazing person. Here's her new one, Petal.

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2: Hi, Crystal Rosas. It's Monica. I've never heard of some of these songs. Thanks for throwing them in the new hit list.
1: Of course, Monica, that's the point. Making sure you know what's up in the new music world. Some Steve Lacy on the way, that new Carol G and Bruno Mars goes crazy. Some Slater, so keep it right here.
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1: Yay, we finally made it. This is Katie, and I am so happy to welcome you into Friday with whatever you want to hear this morning. So you can hit me up on Instagram, Katie Radio 1. 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You just tap that red microphone, record a message. I got you. All alone.

Hattiesburg's number one hit music station, SL100. Oh, we got some Swifties texting in. Happy Friday. Thanks for having us on. And it's Taylor Swift, I Knew It, I Knew You.

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1: This is Katie. And more chances later this morning to win this trip to Las Vegas at our iHeartRadio Music Festival next month. You'd be there. Like Tiffany, who won.
2: Oh, my God. Are you serious? Oh, my gosh. Yeah, I am most excited to see Snoop Dogg.
1: Oh, Snoop Dogg's going to be so good. You're going to see Zara Larsson, Cardi B, BTS, Benson Boone with airfare, hotel. 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

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Okay, so she's going to be starring in the fourth movie in the Meet the Parents series. And what Robert De Niro had to say about working with Ariana Grande. And it was really cute. We're going to talk about it next.

SL100, your number one hit music station. This is Katie. All right, this story trending when it comes to Robert De Niro and Ariana Grande. So Ariana Grande is going to star in the fourth entry in the Meet the Parents series. This is Fokker-in-Law. I know, easy now. November 25th is when that movie

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1: All right. 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August 28th is National Rainbow Bridge Remembrance Day. Losing a pet is never easy. It's National Bowtie Day, National Cherry Turnover Day, National Power Rangers Day, and National Red Wine Day. Yeah, I can get behind that.

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1: This is Katie. And yeah, it was a tough week in the sense that we lost Dolly Parton. And then the next day, actor Tim Curry, known for several iconic roles, including Dr. Frankenfurter in the Rocky Horror Picture Show. It was announced through his manager and friend that he passed away in his home in L.A. at the age of 80. So no cause was disclosed. He did have a stroke in 2012 that did leave him in a wheelchair. Some of Tim Curry's characters, though, include Pennywise the Clown in the original It, which I said what I said. That might be scarier than the Bill Skarsgård one, but they're both good. He voiced in the Wild Thornberries. And then, of course, Home Alone 2.
2: And how are we this morning?
3: 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Is my transportation here?
2: Out in front, sir. 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Compliments of the Plaza Hotel.
1: Pizza. 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
1: Well, you know, it's Friday. The weekend's almost here. So let's talk about your beverage of choice. It's Katie. So Buzz Balls, you know what a Buzz Ball is. They announced that they have a new collab. I want to know your thoughts on it. Would you have this flavor of Buzz Ball?
2: Pop-Tarts teaming up with Buzz Balls. You know, those little, well, they're balls. And they're buzzing.
3: Yeah, because well, they have alcohol in them.
2: That is true. For some nostalgic tasting boozy beverages.
3: The ready-to-drink cocktail brand is adding two iconic Pop-Tart flavors to its lineup. Frosted S'mores and Frosted Brown Sugar Cinnamon.
0: What an interesting choice. Like, I thought that it would go straight away to, like, the Frosted Strawberry, right?
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0: Your number one hit music station is SL 100. So Stella Lefty has been added to the lineup. Sierra, and then you're also going to see like BTS, Cardi B, Zara Larsson, Snoop Dogg. This is Katie. And more chances coming up later this morning to win your way to our iHeartRadio Music Festival. Like Hannah.
1: Oh my God, no way. That's amazing. I've never won anything. Thank you so much. Best news I've had in a long time.
0: Okay, so you're going to be in Vegas next month. Airfare, hotel, $1,000. 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
1: I'm sorry. This is the last Friday in August. I literally just realized that it's the 28th. That's crazy. And going into the final weekend in August. This is Katie. I'm like, this is fine. Everything's fine.

0: It's SL100. Dude, that is crazy when it comes to The Real Housewives. Are you a Bravo super fan? This is Katie. Well, you're going to love this. So who is reportedly joining the cast, season 16 of The Real Housewives of Beverly Hills?
1: Breaking news, it is being reported that the one and only Leah Remini will be joining the cast of The Real Housewives of Beverly Hills season 16. This is absolutely top tier casting. I am so excited for this. Of course, Leah is most notable for her role on the sitcom The King of Queens, but we also know her for her connection to Scientology. Leah actually grew up in Scientology and infamously decided to leave the church and expose them in her critically acclaimed documentary series, Scientology and the Aftermath.
0: Yeah, she is a very, I said what I said.
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KXL 100. This is Katie, and would love to know what songs you're loving right now. 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

0: 100. This is Katie, and it initially trended from the podcast Sunday Conversation with Caleb Presley, where Doja Cat said she had no idea who Ella Langley was, like country pop superstar, Ella Langley. She kind of gave her the Mariah Carey treatment, like, I don't know who she is. Well, now Doja Cat is saying this, because she kind of knows who she is.
1: I wouldn't say that I like her, her music. She's probably a fine lady, but I don't care for that type of at all. It doesn't inspire me. It doesn't make me feel good.
0: You know what? And that is okay, too. Different strokes for different folks.
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Bell 100. This is Katie. And this morning at 7:05, start your morning with John, Jay, and Rich. And the second date update. Did they find love? Hey, it's Katie on SL 100, home of John, Jay, and Rich in the morning.

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1: Well, following the very sad news this week and the death of Dolly Parton, people were asking, like, well, what's going to happen with her theme park, Dollywood? 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
1: So there is a story trending this morning about Beyonce. This is Katie. And Beyonce announced that she's going to contribute $1 million to organizations providing on-the-ground assistance in Colombia. The funds are earmarked for immediate food and housing supplies for communities hit hardest by the magnitude 7.4 earthquake that happened on August 10th. And I just thought that was incredible. Yeah, Beyonce donating $1 million.
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0: This is Katie. Oh, I love this food news that trended during the week. So did you see that the Olive Garden never-ending pasta bowl is coming back?
2: Ooh.
0: Yep, on Monday.
2: I just want to take a bath instead of cheating Alfredo. Oh. More importantly, the Alfredo sauce.
0: Oh, I mean, I know that Alfredo sauce at the OG. It's good, good.
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0: SL100, Hattiesburg's number one hit music station. Hey, Ron, good morning.
1: Hi, good morning.
0: Hey, I understand you have a situation you need to run by us, yes?
1: Well, you know, I heard a little thing about do you consider it cheating or not, that whole conversation, and I have a pretty good story about that and what I think cheating is, but...
0: You're talking about the other day we were talking about, is it cheating, like, if you text with a coworker late at night? Or is it cheating if you send sexy emojis back and forth, that kind of thing, right?
1: No, it's today it was cheating if, say, a girl kisses another girl, your wife kisses another female or something like this, right?
0: Okay.
1: I consider cheating anything that they do that's outside of your knowledge kind of deal.
2: Okay.
1: We had a party, and I have a bar in my basement, and I have a pool table and an air hockey table and a foosball table. And one night we had this huge party. I don't even know what the party was for, but next thing I know, this gal takes her shirt off, right, and rips my wife's shirt off. And they're laying on the floor, and they're kind of making out and stuff. And to me, I didn't consider that cheating at the I didn't consider it cheating because I was there and I watched the whole thing. You know, I wasn't doing anything behind my back.
0: That's how I play foosball.
3: Okay.
0: But go ahead.
1: So, no, this is crazy. So, next thing I know, this gal and her husband were there and she took all her clothes off and she sits on my pool table and puts one leg down one rail and one leg down the other, right? Mm-hmm. Completely naked. And my wife looks up and she's trying to shoot pool. She's like, oh my God. She goes, what am I supposed to do with this? And I go, and you can so make that. I said, yeah. That's an easy shot. That's a big right there.
0: Okay.
1: And I was in so much trouble. But the night goes on a little bit more, right? And we're trying to get her dressed and not knowing that they're swingers by nature.
2: You did not pick up on that.
3: By nature.
1: We didn't pick up on that immediately. Oh, okay. Because I'm the soccer coach. I was the coach of their son's soccer team.
0: Okay. Okay.
1: So that's how we became friends anyways. But, man, this woman was out of control. So my wife drinks a little bit too much. And her husband says, oh, you can go ahead and get with Ron. My wife's drank and went to bed and left me alone with these people, right? And I'm trying to get everyone out of my house, and they're the only ones left. And pretty soon, the music's still playing, and she was fully dressed. Next thing I know, she's naked again. She's stripped off all her clothes again, you know?
0: Uh-huh.
1: And he's like, you can go ahead and get with Ron. And she goes, why don't you go up and get with her? And he goes, nah, she's had too much to drink and whatever, whatever. And I'm like, no, that's not an option. You know, I mean, you didn't ask me. You guys are making decisions here. So now I got this naked girl pressing up against me, and I'm against the wall, and I'm like, I'm your son's soccer coach. You can't be doing this to me right now. You guys need to go home. And next morning, let's say this night, finally, I get through this night, and there was no cheating on my part. I mean, I watched my wife and her kiss and stuff on before we played pool and everything. But the next morning, we're cleaning house, right? And my wife picks up this pair of panties and says, what the hell are these? And I go, that is your fault right there. I did nothing wrong. I said, she kept taking her clothes off. I couldn't keep her dressed. And she kept pressing up against me, and I couldn't get him to go home.
0: Well, are you saying she's mad at you? Because she was there when it happened, and then she went to bed, right? So there's a lot to unpack with your story. But it's funny because what this reminds me of is an extreme version of something Kyle brought up the other day. Right?
1: Yeah.
0: You probably don't know where I'm going. Do you know where I'm going?
3: You're talking about trying to make friends as an adult?
0: Trying to make friends as an adult because he's a soccer coach of their. So you don't know these people.
1: Coach, right? Yeah,
0: foosball team. So you're the soccer coach with these kids. So how does it happen where you get invited to a party? You're their new friends. And Kyle was like, you know, who's bringing the lawn chairs? How do you make friends with someone at a party? This is an extreme version of that, right?
1: Sure. I'm the soccer coach, right? And they kept asking me, they'd call me at home sometimes and say, why is my son so tired today? And I go, because this is soccer. This isn't golf, you know? We run laps and we do stuff. And we were really good. We were a premier team. They had to try out to play for me. Then all of a sudden, all these moms I'm like this amazing guy, you know, and all these moms are after me.
0: Yeah.
3: Oh, my gosh, no.
2: At the foosball table. No,
3: because my son started on a new baseball team, and we don't know anybody. And it's like, in the past, we've gotten to know all the players and parents and all the teammates and stuff like that. And it's like, after, like, I think down the road, after sports goes away, like, how do you make friends as an adult? Because it's, like, usually easy to make friends with kids.
4: Well, right. I guess you got to get a pool table in the basement. Yeah. I think that's
3: like, I don't feel like you do make friends as adults. Like, you just keep the same
1: table,
3: ones.
1: A foosball table and an air hockey table.
0: Forgot about the trifecta, the air hockey table.
3: Okay.
0: Clothes come off and friendships are made.
4: Yeah, buddy.
1: You know what? And I'm a foosball player. Yeah. That's my favorite game in the world.
4: Spinning? And, do you spin?
1: No, I do not. There's a rule to that. You only get 1.5 spins, so you have to control your ball and control your man.
4: Well, you did that night, and I'm proud of you.
0: All right, Ron.
1: Oh my gosh.
0: Listen, let's just end it here. I don't think we can go. I mean, there's just enough in the
1: topic. That I forgot, but
0: you forgot?
1: Oh my gosh.
0: You forgot what?
1: We were all drinking, and I mean, there was no physical touching from me. If you have a good coach, and I don't care who you are, for some reason, I think that parents fall in love with you.
3: I've had some good coaches coach my kids. I did not fall in love with them.
5: I gotta say, though,
3: who are you hanging out with?
5: That is like a legitimate fear, though. Like for me, right? I am a new wife, and my husband is a basketball coach, and I legit have nightmares about his players. Like moms trying to get at him.
0: Well, don't let him get a foosball
1: table.
0: That's
1: exactly what I'm talking about.
3: Maybe that's a whole thing.
0: All right, Ron.
3: Maybe that's the story we should be following.
5: That is the one.
0: We're going to have to check in with you every once in a while. Can we get your number, Ron? Can we get your number?
1: Yeah. Check in with me anytime you want.
4: Coach Ron. Coach Ron.
0: Ron Lasso. This never happened in Ted Lasso's show. Hold on, Ron.
4: How many episodes I saw?
0: Hold on.
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0: Dynamite.
1: You would think that the Dynamite would catch
2: the paper on fire. I've never heard that before. It was only just rock, paper, scissors.
0: Right.
1: Challenge people at your workplace today as you go around and like try to win and get
2: I like this, though. Let's do rock, paper, scissors, but then everyone make up your own thing. I like that.
1: That game name's going to get a lot longer.
0: So speaking of paint, I got to tell you. So we have this thing, a little behind the scenes of the radio show. We have, what is this document called that we all jump on?
1: It's just like a Google Doc.
0: It's a Google Doc, and everybody participates and kind of shares things going on in their life, and then we decide to bring it up on the air and not bring it up on the air. And Peyton put something on that I had to read three times because I didn't understand it. She said, As I get older,
3: I want less people to see my hoo-ha.
0: Okay.
2: So when you were younger, you wanted a lot of people to see the hoo-ha? Okay.
0: That's how I saw it. I read that a whole different bunch of different ways. Like, what do you mean? So,
3: When I was younger, I probably would let you see my hoo-ha. Now, probably not.
1: Why would you? Why?
3: I'm just saying, when you're younger, you're probably like sleeping around, you're doing your thing. And now as I'm older, I want less people to see my hoo-ha.
1: That's because you're married now.
3: Exactly.
2: I was going to say, is it because you're older or is it because you're married?
0: Right.
1: I'm sure your husband would agree. Okay. Not everybody needs to see the hoo-ha.
0: And people seeing your hoo-ha, is that like a... Hey man, it's Thursday. It's hoo-ha night. Like who?
1: It was not natural.
2: Do you guys want to come over and see my hoo-ha?
0: Yeah. Oh yeah. Well, you're getting older. Maybe not.
3: No, the reason I put that in there because it was just my birthday, and with my birthday comes my annual gynecologist appointment.
1: Oh.
3: Okay.
2: Mine's coming up too.
3: Exactly. So as I get older, I want less people to see my hoo-ha. So I was really upset when I had a new nurse because I'm tired. I feel like every time I go and get my annual, there is a new nurse that is giving me my annual, and I don't want them to see my hoo-ha.
1: Well, that says more about the turnover.
2: That's like a medical thing, I feel like.
3: But still, why can't my doctors or my nurses just stay? Why does it have to be a new person every single time doing a deep dive in my cavity? Like, seriously, it's really
0: Do the nurses do that or the doctor does that?
3: Like, the whatever the gyno doctor is.
1: How many people?
0: Well, no, the gyno doctor. Like,
2: is it a new doctor?
3: The lady that did mine last year, I got to my appointment. They were like, oh, Dr. Blah, blah, blah left. You're going to have Dr. Da, da, da. And I said, you said that last time.
0: Okay, but it's a doctor, though.
3: Yeah, it's not the like person that does the thing.
0: Carl from the lobby.
2: Doctor.
1: Go ahead, I'll take a look.
2: Yes.
0: Yeah. It's a doctor, so it's a doctor. Like, because Kyle's got the doctor that does it, and by the way, he's like friends with her husband.
3: Exactly.
0: That's so weird.
2: We'll go together. That is weird.
3: Every time you go to the gyno, do you have the same gyno?
2: Yeah.
3: I have not had that issue yet.
1: Like for years,
3: right, Kyle?
1: I have
3: a new gyno, and a new gyno has to see my hoo-ha, and I don't want him to see my hoo-ha. I just want a gyno like Kyle's that can stick around.
1: Well, then you need to
2: come over to Dr. Bogue's office.
1: They've been there for a while. Very few turnovers
2: there. And then
1: here.
2: The guy that goes golfing with my husband will have seen mine and yours. Together.
1: That's half the show.
2: Not together at the same time.
0: The same time.
2: Not together at the same time.
0: You guys are trying to get a 2-for-1.
1: That sounds like a weird try a Tuesday.
2: Although, can we get a discount? Because
3: right. But I did. I had a lot of emotions at my gynecology appointment. For one, because I didn't want this new mystery lady to see my hoo-ha. And then for two, apparently I'm at the age where she asked me, she's like, are you sure you want to like redo all of your birth control packs?
1: Oh, yeah, isn't it time to start thinking about babies?
3: Yeah. I was like, is that the age that I'm at? And she was like, probably start thinking.
1: I mean, now's the time, right?
0: Kyle's gyno has it.
3: That's what I'm saying. I feel like people are having babies way later nowadays.
2: Yeah, you got plenty of
3: time. Why are you trying to? I'm down. Kyle's gyno's
0: got it in a calendar appointment for her appointment. She's all excited, and everybody has written down in his house. He's got that big ass calendar with just one date on it.
2: Not
0: just
2: correct.
0: Kyle unplugs gyno appointment. Yay! She puts a little yay on there.
1: She's in his hoo-ha hall of fame.
0: little star stickers on it. He's like, oh, what's those? He's like, he shaves and gets all haircut and gets all dressed up.
2: He's very professional.
0: Dr. Smith, you're in such a good mood today. What's going on? Kyle Unflug's coming in today. It's a happy day.
3: It is wild, though, that he, like, is friends with your husband, because I don't know how I could talk to someone who has, like, seen my partner's regions.
2: I know. But Scott handles it very well.
0: And the doctor relationship. Oh! Hey,
2: You did!
0: The hoo-ha joke! Hoo-ha!
2: On that note.
0: On that note. It's John Jane Rich.

0: We are Hattiesburg's number one hit music station, SL100.
1: If you're just tuning in, Rich blew out his knee. He's in his basement right now, heavily medicated.
2: All right. For me, yeah. I don't ever take Advil. That's a pretty strong drug.
1: Okay. Woo! So listen, I just found out on my computer that I can see everybody. This is so exciting.
3: It's incredible.
1: I can see Rich at his house. Where'd you get the crutches from, Rich?
2: They were in the garage from the last time, remember, at Love Pup Family Fest when I jacked the other knee?
1: Oh.
2: So they're left over from that.
1: Oh, so why don't you go recap of what happened to you this morning?
2: Oh, I was getting into the shower and my knee just popped and laid me out. So I am, a nice background. I am stationary. I've been texting my wife. You know, it's a good, I got to tell you, I need to be as healthy as I possibly can because I love my wife, Stacy, but she is really no help when anybody's sick. You know, well, remember last time I hurt my leg? She's like, did you get the mail today or are you still hurt? That's kind of what I get. So she said, just let me know if you need anything. And I said, yeah, I would love a water. And she's like, yeah, in about 5 minutes. That was about an hour ago. And I haven't heard from her. She either left entirely or is just busy doing her thing. She's a busy working woman. She got no time for this.
1: So check out my background now. like, what am I in?
4: It looks like you're in a hobbit house.
0: I'm on the beach.
1: No, I'm not. I'm in some jungle. Here. Oh, there you go. That looks more like I'm at the Hermosa Inn. All right, which I've never been. So just a quick recap. Peyton was sharing with us her story of going to the woman doctor. And, you know, because we're on the radio, we try to use words that are radio safe. And so she used the word hoo-ha. So we said hoo-ha, and apparently Noah noticed that we said it quite a bit.
5: My hoo-ha.
4: My hoo-ha.
2: Why?
5: Not. My hoo-ha.
2: Well, that's good. You're married now. Not everybody needs to see the hoo-ha.
1: People see your hoo-ha.
4: You guys want to come over and see my hoo-ha?
1: Yeah. Oh, yeah. Well, you're getting older. Maybe not.
5: My hoo-ha. And I don't want them to see my hoo-ha. My hoo-ha.
1: No hoo-ha joke. Hoo-ha. Hoo-ha.
4: On that note.
1: So, and Noah, you told me this morning is still the number, right? Yeah. Okay. So, if you guess how many times we say hoo-ha, we're going to give you tickets to the Diamondbacks.
2: There's quite a few right there.
1: Let's see. Tanya, how many times did we say hoo-ha this morning?
6: I'm going with 16.
1: Noah, how many times did we say hoo-ha this morning?
7: You aren't going to believe this. 16!
5: Oh, my God.
1: You got it. Are you serious?
4: Are you kidding me?
1: Wow.
4: Tanya, you literally nailed it.
5: Wow.
4: You didn't give anyone else a chance.
6: Yay.
5: That was a good. Was that a guess, Tanya? Like, what made you come up with that number? Did it just come to you?
6: I do remember just hearing it quite a bit. So I figured it was better to shoot higher than lower.
1: Wow. Okay. Well,
4: I'm impressed.
1: Congratulations.
5: That's awesome.
6: Thank you.
1: Hold on, Tanya. We're going to set you up with tickets to the Arizona Diamondbacks. Unreal.
4: That's a first try. Yeah. First try.
1: Wow.
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1: Debonair, good morning. You're on the air.
2: Hey, good morning again, guys. How are you?
1: Good. What's up?
2: Hey, I just was reminded when I went into the craft store yesterday and they were getting their pumpkins out. Rich and his Gladys Knight story will forever live on. Last year at Halloween, our local pet store had a trick-or-treat for our dogs. And they were given little bags of stuffed potato chips. And every time they played with those, I could hear Rich's voice in the background. With his Gladys Knight and getting his bag of chips for Gladys Knight's story. So, Rich, thank you.
3: You know, I met Gladys Knight when I worked in Dallas. I worked for a station that did these concerts. And she was doing a little show for the radio station. They were all hanging out in rehearsals. And she walks up to me. She's like, I'm supposed to go up and rehearse, but I ain't had one chip. Give me a chip. Give me a bag of chips. So I'm like, all right, I'll go get you a bag of chips. So I go get her a bag of chips. Nothing said. She does the concert. She thanks me during the show for a bag of chips. She's like, because of this man, I got a bag of chips. That's why I'm singing tonight. So she was very cool. Nice. I like her a lot. She's a cool lady.
4: Who knew that would become a seasonal?
2: Thank you.
1: Wait.
4: A seasonal tradition has been started.
1: Debonair, I want to know, let's say someone is new listening to our show. How would you describe what that was? What would you tell somebody?
2: Oh, it was one of the best stories ever. You know, Rich just, he's so popular and knows so many people. and does so many nice things for so many people. And getting Gladys Knight a bag of chips at a show will forever live on. You should have a star on the Walk of Hollywood.
3: Walk of chips.
2: Really, Rich, for doing... Next to Gladys Knight for getting that back.
4: We should be featured on potato chip trucks circling around the globe.
2: Frito-Lay. You should be the new face of Frito-Lay. Something. I don't know.
1: Well, Debonair, thanks for calling in. We love hearing that story when we play it. So we always look for a reason for
4: hearing it.
1: We always look for a reason to play it. So I'm glad you called in. Thanks,
2: Debonair. And I really love it. And I saw those pumpkins and I just started laughing yesterday in the store thinking of Rich. So thank you, Rich.
4: You are more than welcome.
3: Love you too, Debonair.
2: Have a great day, guys.
1: Bye-bye.
4: It's become a holiday tradition.

0: Hattiesburg's number one hit music station is SL100.
1: All right, we're going to play a game. We've got a contestant, Erica. Good morning, Erica. How are you?
2: Hi, good morning. I'm doing extremely well. Thank you.
1: Oh, what a great response. All right, we're going to play Pop 10.
2: All right, awesome.
3: It's time for Pop 10.
4: All right, as you know, sky's the limit. Your creativity is how many points you will get. John Jay, we begin with you. Janet Jackson is considering finally selling her story for a biopic. So, John Jay, you've got 10 seconds on the clock. Please name as many moments from your life that would absolutely make it into your biopic or biopic. On your mark, get set, go.
1: Birth of my son, Kemp. Birth of Dutch. Birth of Jake. Birth of Blake. Birth of this radio show. Birth of my coworkers, Kyle. Birth of my coworker, Peyton and Nick and Rich and Dylan and Noah.
4: Wow. That was a really strong start. So everyone else, you guys are going to have to come with your A game. Rich.
5: Remember, you should have put in that time a whole nation tried to kill you. Remember that? You should put that in there too.
1: Yeah, but that was the birth of a nation.
4: All right, Rich, we move over to you. Venus and Serena Williams, they just got a wild card to play doubles together at the U.S. Open. Rich, you have 10 seconds to name as many sibling combinations that would absolutely be an unstoppable team. On your mark, get set, go.
5: Okay, Milli Vanilli. Let's see. Brad Pitt and his brother Nick Pitt. They're great. Kate Hudson and Oliver Hudson.
4: I'll count it. Okay.
1: I like to red flag that. Brad Pitt's brother's name is Doug.
5: Doug Pitt.
1: Yeah. I'm a Brad Pitt fan.
4: Okay, sorry,
1: for real,
4: Rich.
1: That's the truth. True story.
4: We'll have to take away some points for
1: sorry,
4: you.
1: Rich.
4: Thank you, John Jay.
1: Very competitive.
4: And a little fact
5: What's
4: check
5: Doug
4: right
5: Pitt
4: there.
5: Doing with his life right now?
1: He's a teacher.
4: All right. Peyton, Cardi B is dropping her new music video on Friday for Aha. So you've got 10 seconds to name as many things Cardi B could yell Aha after catching you doing. On your mark.
6: Me?
4: Which Cardi would be like, Aha.
6: Okay.
4: On your mark, get set, go.
6: When I make a point, when I, you know, let someone know about themselves, when I'm twerking, when we're doing fun stuff on the John Jay and Rich show, she would say, Aha, when I catch a liar.
4: Very good. Okay, Erica, it is very clear right now John Jay is the one to beat. So listen closely, okay? Britney Spears' son, Jaden James, he is now the new face of MAC Cosmetics. He even is on the cover of their MAC-zine. So, Erica, you've got 10 seconds. Yeah, you've got 10 seconds to name as many things your parents could do that would absolutely embarrass you if you suddenly became famous. Embarrassing things your parents would do to you. On your mark, get set, go.
7: Say my name in public. Pee their pants when they're walking down the street with me.
6: The pressure.
7: I'm sorry.
4: That's okay, Erica. Not the strongest start. However, we do have round two, so you can totally redeem yourself. We will begin round two.
7: All right, awesome. I'm going to try my best.
4: Okay. All right. I believe in you. All right, John Jay. Northwest earlier this week said she just wants a regular job. She wants to work like Starbucks or something like that, which would be like, oh my gosh, can I have a pumpkin spice latte? Northwest. That would be very odd to
1: and
4: see her
1: go,
4: there. So, John Jay, you've got 10 seconds on the clock to name as many completely normal jobs that would be hilarious if you saw a Kardashian working at. On your mark, get set, go.
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4: 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Okay. Rich Barra.
5: I need, 74 points now to tie?
4: Just like 85. Lady Gaga is trying to revolutionize skin health with new technology. 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On your mark, get set, go.
5: 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The venom of a scorpion. The venom of a cobra.
4: Okay. Beauty inventions. All right. I don't know if I can count any of those. A valiant effort, though, Rich. All right, Peyton, I'm going to move over to you. We just talked earlier about Caitlin Clark's shoe she's dropping. It's Taylor Swift inspired. But Pharrell also has a shoe drop. with Adidas. They just launched their shoe designed to be worn in water. It is a water shoe, you guys. Mm. Pharrell is making water shoes cool, okay?
6: I would totally get a pair of water shoes.
4: So, Peyton, you've got 10 seconds to name as many things you wish somebody would just make waterproof. On your mark, get set, go.
6: Phones, your nails, because they always peel when they get wet. Also, your clothes, your hair, your makeup, your fresh lashes.
4: Pretty good, but going into our final contestant in round two, Erica, the one to beat is still John J. Yeah. Van Ness. You are going to have to go fast and furious, but I believe in you. Justin Bieber.
7: Okay, thank you.
4: You're welcome. Justin Bieber has apparently fallen in love with Idaho. He's been spotted vacationing there like multiple times this summer, and people are like, is he going to move there or what? Erica, you've got 10 seconds to name as many completely random places where seeing Justin Bieber would make you say, oh my gosh, what is he? Is that just a beat? What is he doing here? Completely random places. On your mark, get set.
7: Okay.
4: Go.
7: At Walmart in Idaho. In California, really anywhere, at Starbucks, at the shoe store, at that store.
4: That was pretty good. That was better than round one, but our Pop 10 winner today is John J. Van Ness.
0: Thank you. Thank
4: the
0: you
4: good
0: very
4: news
0: much.
4: For you, good Erica, is even though John J. just won, you do not go away empty-handed.
0: Yeah, we're going to set you up with Tame Impala. So hold on the line. We're going to set you up, Erica. Thanks for playing. Hold on.
7: Hey, thank you, guys. I appreciate it. Thank you.
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0: So map out like a mini trip or something. Try something completely new to break up your usual routine over the weekend, and you'll kind of start off on Mindy feeling really good.
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0: You're so welcome.
2: All right, Betty, have a great day. How about Virgos?
0: Yeah, John Jay, for you, we are in Virgo season, and the sun is like really shining on you guys right now. It is giving you guys some top tier clarity and some real confidence. So take charge of your group plans because everyone's going to follow your lead, especially during Virgo season.
2: All right, let's go with Libras.
0: Kyle, your social battery is really running low as it is today. So give yourself some permission to cancel those non-essential plans that you have going on. Log off a little bit early and get some quiet rest.
3: I feel like I don't have a social life right now because it's all sports, but I can't cancel those. So
0: yeah,
3: I'll work on it.
0: You need to like go sit like away from all the parents, like just like watch. Okay. Don't engage.
3: No, it's funny. That's not in my nature because I'm already like, so should I talk to the new moms yet about making baseball hats for the moms or not? And Scott's like, give it a rest. You need to give them a minute. I was like, okay.
0: Because do they all know each other on the...
3: Or some of them do. Okay, yeah, okay. We're the new people. Okay, we're new. Good, okay. We're new here. Do you guys want to make hats?
2: How about Pisces?
0: Rich, for you, your relationship is what's going to take center stage over the weekend. So really focus on the real things that are happening instead of the things that you're just making up in your head. Make sure that you show up consistently for the people that are showing up for you because they are going to see your colors all over the place.
4: It's date night tonight. We're going to some place. I think John Jay told me about it, unless you didn't.
2: Well, what's it called? I don't know.
4: The Ends.
2: Oh, yeah. It's great. It's freaking great.
4: Tonight.
2: Yeah, it's really good. They do everything like beef tallow and all this other stuff. No seed oils. It's really great. Yeah, it'd be fun to see. Post video of you in your wheelchair going there.
3: Wheelchair?
2: Yeah, he blew out his knee.
3: I know. Are you actually in a wheelchair now?
4: No, I am not.
2: I think he will tonight.
4: I'm going to hop around a little bit.
2: All right. How about Leos?
0: Yeah, for Leos, I'm a Leo, and money matters are really on the top of mind right now. So we actually need to cancel our plans for the weekend. We need to lock down on our weekend budget and really focus on long-term goals instead of just quick flexes.
2: All right. If we didn't get to your sign there, I'll post it on our website, johnjayandrich.com.

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1: All right, it's time for Stacks and Hacks. 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
0: My information is just, I mean, this is next level what I'm about to tell you right now. Have you seen the latest with ChatGPT?
2: What is going on with ChatGPT?
0: ChatGPT, there's a new open AI feature that allows ChatGPT to not only read your text, but actually text for you. 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
3: ChatGPT has now launched Apple Messages integration on Mac, allowing it to access your entire message history and send text messages on your behalf. Essentially, this new feature launched by OpenAI will allow the chatbot to conduct actions within Apple Messages app. ChatGPT will be able to read your messages, will be able to write your messages, will be able to actually hit send on your messages.
0: Does that bother anybody?
2: Yeah.
0: No, it doesn't bother me.
4: We don't need that. We don't want that. I know. Listen. you prefer to respond to everything, John Jay, with ChatGPT.
0: Oh, yeah.
4: But I keep on saying we're better than that. We have to do better than that.
2: Listen, I don't mind if you use ChatGPT to pen a text to me, but at least read it over first, number one, before it just sends it on its own, which makes it a little more personal. That's the very least you can do.
0: Like, what if it agrees to plans?
2: I know. you texted me. No, I didn't. That was ChatGPT. Yeah. And that's like, and like, number two, it's like, that is just a recipe for disaster. Yeah. All kinds of communication disasters.
0: I want to try it for a while and see if it works.
4: It'll be like, no problem. I'll send you Apple Cash. Here it comes.
0: That's so funny. I guess, is it active now? I don't know if it's active now. Anyway, toilet paper can become a hot commodity again. I guess prices are soaring next month. American toilet paper companies rely on Canadian raw materials, and the U.S. government is pushing a trade war with Canada.
2: No.
0: So toilet paper's going up.
2: Groceries can't get any more expensive. That's insane.
0: Crazy. A new poll asked, do you use a hotmail.com email address? Anybody here have Hotmail?
2: Do you still?
0: Yeah.
2: I do.
0: You do?
2: It's my junk account. Oh. So you know whenever they say, can we get your email address? I'm like, gladly.
0: That's so smart.
2: It's a Hotmail account.
0: That's so smart. 18% of people said yes. All right, get this. A 35-year-old man was arrested in D.C. He was illegally parked, but he got a ticket because in the back of his truck, he had a giant guillotine. It's unclear how real it is, but he was charged with carrying a dangerous weapon. A guillotine. That's the thing they use to cut off heads.
5: Yeah. Off with your head.
4: Yeah. I mean, that's its only job is to cut off people's heads. So why would he need that?
0: You guys ever take a screenshot of something to save it?
2: Sure do.
5: Yeah, all the
0: researchers
5: time.
0: At BYU are saying that taking a screenshot makes you less likely to remember what you saved. Mm-hmm. They found that people consistently remembered less about pictures they screenshotted than pictures they just looked at.
2: No, why do we screenshot?
0: That's why we screenshot it,
2: so we don't have to remember it, because it's there.
0: Shopping malls across the country are roping off the best parking spaces to charge extra for preferred parking. And people are wondering why they should even go to the mall in the first place now.
2: Right, just get it online then.
0: Yeah, I think malls should be like grateful that people are coming right now.
2: Should pay us in the parking lot.
0: Yeah.
2: If you are lucky enough to get a front row spot or a shady spot, we will pay $5 as a bonus because you got real lucky.
0: Yeah, thanks for coming.
2: Yeah.
0: Right. Rich, no offense, this next story. But a study found that 10 minutes of super slow jogging at a pace barely exceeding walking can actually change people's brain activity, improves their thinking skills, and raises their moods. Since I know you can't, I don't think you can walk right now. Mm.
4: I am immobile.
0: Mm-hmm. Anybody here have an OnlyFans account?
5: No.
0: According to OnlyFans, 5,076 creators on OnlyFans, 5,000 have made over $1 million.
2: Dang.
0: Dang.
2: Sounds a lot.
0: Right?
2: Although I would kind of think it maybe would have been more than that.
0: A woman in Italy can see again after doctors performed what is believed to be the world's first transplant of central retina. It was a 70-year-old woman named Elena. She lost her vision in a car crash, and now she can see. She couldn't see before.
2: That's cool.
5: Wild.
0: Yeah.
5: That's cool.
0: There's a website called theaura100.com. You can vote on celebrities to see which one has the most aura. And Peyton, how would you define aura?
5: Aura is just like the energy that you bring, the kind of vibe that you have. If you have a good aura, you're probably a good person. You're probably a little good looking. You're probably a little fly.
0: The number one celebrity that has the best aura, just a slight lead over Jesus Christ. I'm not going to tell you who that is. I want you guys to guess. But Jesus Christ is second. Okay.
2: That's really sad.
4: You would imagine his aura would be popping.
0: Yeah. Right. I mean, almost every picture of him has an aura.
5: Right. Because he's that guy.
0: Henry Cavill is number 15. Tom Holland is 14. Dwayne The Rock Johnson, 13. Jim Carrey, 12. Michael Jackson, 11. Chris Evans, 10. McConaughey, 9. Robert Downey Jr., 8. Tupac Shakur, 7. There's a Twitch streamer. Extra Emily is 6. Christian Bale, 5. Willem Dafoe is 4. John Cena is number 3. Jesus Christ is number 2. This celebrity is the number one celebrity voted with the best aura, the most aura.
2: Chris Hemsworth.
0: No.
2: Then I think that list is false.
5: Like Justin Bieber.
0: When I give you the celebrity's name, you're going to go, oh, yeah, you're right.
5: More than really? Jesus Christ?
0: Yes.
2: I know.
0: Keanu Reeves.
5: No. Oh. I don't know.
0: Rich, what do you got for life hacks?
5: He does have a good aura, but not more than the big dog.
4: Pretty strong. Okay, so, hey, Peyton, you love having little parties at the house, little cocktail parties.
5: Yeah.
4: I'm going to show you how to take your drink making from backyard barbecue to fancy. 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

0: SL100. Kathy, you're in the doghouse. 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
1: My husband's been in the doghouse for about 15 years right now.
0: Whoa, what'd he do?
1: Well, my mom was born in the 50s, and she was given a doll by her grandmother, so my great-grandmother. So this doll's that old. And I played, she gave it to me. I played with it like crazy when I was young. It didn't have, it was like one of those hard plastic dolls. The eyes opened and shut. It didn't have eyelashes anymore. It was just beat up. It had some broken toes, but it was my mom's doll that was given to her by my great-grandmother. So I was not getting rid of it. And I had it in my daughter's room, our youngest daughter's room. It was just there. It wasn't in the way. It didn't bother anybody. And he decided to go in there and help her clean out her room. Well, she was like five, so he went. And he goes, why is your mom holding on to this? Why do you have this? And she says, well, it's mommy's doll. He threw it away telling me anything. Mm. Yeah. My mom's, I still get emotional about it.
2: Aww.
1: My mom's doll, I can't even tell my mom. She'd be devastated because it was from her great-grandmother. And I didn't find out about it till like over a year later.
3: Oh, so it's not like you could go back through the trash because it was
1: exactly,
3: long gone.
1: Exactly. So I was in her room one time and I was helping her arrange things and get rid of toys, put, you know, for new toys or whatever. And I noticed the doll was gone. I'm like, wait, Neha, where's my doll? And she says, she got real quiet and she didn't want to say anything. And I'm like, where's my doll? Do you know where my doll is? And she says, Daddy threw it away.
0: Ooh.
1: And I'm like, what? And so then I confronted him and I'm like, where is it? When did you throw it away? And he goes, that was like a year ago. Like, no big deal. Didn't care. I was devastated. I'm still devastated.
0: Yeah, I can tell.
1: So he's been in the doghouse for like, yeah, it's been about 15 years now.
2: So wait, what does your husband do to try to make up for that? Did he do anything? Because obviously, I'm assuming you got emotional about
1: it. Oh, yeah. And he just apologized. He just thinks it's just no big deal. It's just a doll, he kept saying.
3: Well, you need to go take something of his. Teach him a lesson.
2: Eye for an eye.
1: yeah.
3: Go Old Testament on it.

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1: Yeah. Guaranteed human.
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0: You're Hattiesburg's number one hit music station, SL100. Hey, Ron, good morning.
1: Hi, good morning.
0: I understand you have a situation you need to run by us, yes?
1: Well, you know, I heard a little thing about do you consider it cheating or not, that whole conversation, and I have a pretty good story about that and what I think cheating is, but...
0: You're talking about the other day we were talking about, is it cheating, like, if you text... with a coworker late at night, or is it cheating if you send sexy emojis back and forth, that kind of thing, right?
1: No, it's today it was cheating if, say, a girl kisses another girl, your wife kisses another female or something like this, right?
0: Okay.
1: I consider cheating anything that they do that's outside of your knowledge kind of deal.
2: Okay.
1: We had a party, and I have a bar in my basement, and I have a pool table and an air hockey table and a foosball table, and one night we had this huge party. I don't even know what the party was for, but next thing I know, this gal takes her shirt off, right? And rips my wife's shirt off. And they're laying on the floor and they're kind of making out and stuff. And to me, I didn't consider that cheating I didn't consider it cheating because I was there and I watched the whole thing. You know,
0: that's
1: what I mean?
0: I
1: wasn't doing anything behind my back, right?
0: That's how I play foosball.
3: Okay.
0: But go ahead.
1: So, no, this is crazy. So, next thing I know, this gal and her husband were there, and she took all her clothes off, and she sits on my pool table and puts one leg down one rail and one leg down the other, right? Mm-hmm. Completely naked. And my wife looks up, and she's trying to shoot pool. She's like, oh, my God. She goes, what am I supposed to do with this? And I go, you can so make that. I said, that's an easy shot. That's a big right there.
0: Okay.
1: And I was in so much trouble. But the night goes on a little bit more, right? And we're trying to get her dressed and not knowing that they're swingers by nature.
2: You did not pick up on that.
3: By nature.
1: We didn't pick up on that immediately. Oh, okay. Because I'm the soccer coach. I was the coach of their son's soccer team.
0: Okay. Okay.
1: So that's how we became friends anyways. But, man, this woman was out of control. So my wife drinks a little bit too much. And her husband says, oh, you can go ahead and get with Ron. My wife drank and went to bed and left me alone with these people, right? And I'm trying to get everyone out of my house, and they're the only ones left. And pretty soon, the music's still playing, and she was fully dressed. Next thing I know, she's naked again. She's stripped off all her clothes again, you know?
0: Uh-huh.
1: And he's like, you can go ahead and get with Ron. And she goes, why don't you go up and get with her? And he goes, nah, she's had too much to drink and whatever, whatever. And I'm like, no, that's not an option. You know, I mean, you didn't ask me. You guys are making decisions here. So now I got this naked gal pressing up against me, and I'm against the wall. And I'm like, I'm your son's soccer coach. You can't be doing this to me right now. You guys need to go home. And next morning, say this night, finally, I get through this night. And there was no cheating on my part. I mean, I watched my wife and her kiss and stuff on before we played pool and everything. But the next morning, we're cleaning house, right? And my wife picks up this pair of panties and says, what the hell are these? And I go, that is your fault right there. I did nothing wrong. I said, she kept taking her clothes off. I couldn't keep her dressed. And she kept pressing up against me, and I couldn't get them to go home.
0: Well, are you saying she's mad at you? Because she was there when it happened, and then she went to bed, right? So there's a lot to unpack with your story. But it's funny because what this reminds me of is an extreme version of something Kyle brought up the other day, right?
1: Yeah.
0: You probably don't know where I'm going. Do you know where I'm going?
3: You're talking about trying to make friends as an adult?
0: Trying to make friends as an adult because he's a soccer coach of their. So you don't know these people,
1: coach, right? Yeah,
0: so you're the soccer coach with these kids. So how does it happen where you get invited to a party? You're their new friends. And Kyle was like, you know, who's bringing the lawn chairs? How do you make friends with someone at a party? This is an extreme version of that, right?
1: Sure. I'm the soccer coach, right? And they kept asking me, they'd call me at home sometimes and say, why is my son so tired today? And I go, because this is soccer. This isn't golf, you know? We run laps and we do stuff. And we were really good. We were a premier team. They had to try out to play for me. Then all of a sudden, all these moms I'm like this amazing guy, you know, and all these moms are after me.
0: Yeah.
2: Oh my gosh, no.
4: At the foosball table. No, because
3: my son started on a new baseball team and we don't know anybody. And it's like in the past, we've gotten to know all the players and parents and all the teammates and stuff like that. And it's like after, like, I think down the road, after sports goes away, like, how do you make friends as an adult? Because it's like usually easy to make friends with kids.
5: Well, right. I guess you got to get a pool table in the basement. Yeah. I think that's
2: I don't feel like you do make friends as adults. Like, you just keep the same ones.
1: A foosball table and an air hockey table.
0: Forgot about the trifecta, the air hockey table.
3: Okay.
0: Clothes come off and friendships are made.
5: Yeah, buddy.
1: Oh, yeah. You know what? And I'm a foosball player. Yeah. That's my favorite game in the world.
5: Spinning? And, do you spin?
1: No, I do not. There's a rule to that. You only get 1.5 spins, so you have to control your ball and control your man.
5: Well, you did that night, and I'm proud of you.
0: All right, Ron.
1: Oh my gosh.
0: Listen, let's just end it here. I don't think we can go. I mean, there's just enough in
1: the
0: talk.
1: I forgot, but
0: you forgot?
1: My gosh.
0: You forgot what?
1: We were all drinking, and I mean, there was no physical touching from me. If you have a good coach, and I don't care who you are, for some reason, I think that parents fall in love with you.
3: I've had some good coaches coach my kids. I did not fall in love with them.
2: I gotta say, though,
3: who are you hanging out with?
2: That is like a legitimate fear, though. Like for me, right? I am a new wife, and my husband is a basketball coach, and I legit have nightmares about his players. Like moms trying to get at him.
0: Well, don't let him get a foosball
1: table. That's exactly what I'm talking about.
3: Maybe that's a whole thing.
0: All right, Ron.
3: Maybe that's the story we should be following.
2: That is the one.
0: We're going to have to check in with you every once in a while. Can we get your number, Ron? Can we get your number?
1: Yeah. Whenever you can check in with me anytime you want.
5: Coach Ron.
0: Coach Ron. Ron Lasso. This never happened in Ted Lasso show. Hold on, Ron.
5: How many episodes I saw?
0: Hold on.
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1: Rich, what's National What Day today?
2: Well, it is National Just Because Day. That's somebody needed data fill, and they just put in Just Because.

0: It was
1: Otis.
0: No. Hold on. Dynamite is a thing. No. It just wasn't part of this game. Normally, you bring it up. Yeah, we're gonna do that. Whatever. So I screwed up.
2: You're violent. Because
0: dynamite.
1: I've never heard that before.
0: Dynamite is one finger. Dynamite blows up rock, right? But paper puts out dynamite. And scissors cuts the wick off dynamite.
2: You would think that the dynamite would catch the paper on fire.
1: I've never heard that before. It was only just rock, paper, scissors.
0: Right.
2: Challenge people at your workplace dynamite. Today as you go around and like try to win and get some. Get
1: I like this though. Let's do rock, paper, scissors, but then everyone make up your own thing. I like that.
2: That game name's going to get a lot longer.
0: So speaking of paint, I got to tell you. So we have this thing, a little behind the scenes of the radio show. We have, what is this document called that we all jump on?
2: It's just like a Google Doc.
0: It's a Google Doc, and everybody participates. It kind of shares things going on in their life, and then we decide to bring it up on the air and not bring it up on the air. And Peyton put something on that I had to read three times because I didn't understand it. She said, As I get older,
3: I want less people to see my hoo-ha.
0: Okay.
1: So when you were younger, you wanted a lot of people to see the hoo-ha? Okay.
0: That's how I saw it. I read that a whole different bunch of different ways. Like, what do you mean? So,
3: When I was younger, I probably would let... You see my hoo-ha. Why not?
2: Why would you? Why?
3: I'm just saying, when you're younger, you're probably like sleeping around, you're doing your thing. And now as I'm older, I want less people to see my hoo-ha.
2: Well, that's because you're married now.
3: Exactly.
1: I was going to say, is it because you're older or is it because you're married?
0: Right.
2: I'm sure your husband would agree. Okay. Not everybody needs to see the hoo-ha.
0: And people seeing your hoo-ha, is that like a... Hey man, it's Thursday. It's hoo ha night. Like who?
2: It was not natural.
1: Do you guys want to come over and see my hoo ha?
0: Yeah. Oh yeah. Well, you're getting older. Maybe not.
3: No, the reason I put that in there because it was just my birthday, and with my birthday comes my annual gynecologist appointment.
2: Oh.
3: Okay.
1: Mine's coming up too.
3: Exactly. So as I get older, I want less people to see my hoo-ha. So I was really upset when I had a new nurse because I'm tired. I feel like every time I go and get my annual, there is a new nurse that is giving me my annual. And I don't want them to see my hoo-ha.
2: Well, that says more about the turnover.
1: But that's like a medical thing, I feel like.
3: But still, why can't my doctors or my nurses just stay? Why does it have to be a new person every single time doing a deep dive in my cavity? Like, seriously, it's really
0: Do the nurses do that or the doctor does that?
3: Like, the whatever the gyno doctor is. Whatever. How many
0: people? Well, no, the gyno doctor. Like,
1: is it a new doctor?
3: The lady that did mine last year, I got to my appointment. They were like, oh, Dr. blah, blah, blah left. You're going to have Dr. da, da, da. And I said, you said that last time.
0: Okay, but it's
3: I was
0: a doctor,
3: here.
0: Though.
3: Yeah, it's the like person that does the thing.
0: Carl from the
1: doctor.
0: Lobby.
2: Go ahead, I'll take a look.
1: Yes.
0: It's a doctor, so it's a doctor. Like, because Kyle's got the doctor that does it. And by the way, he's like friends with her husband.
3: Exactly.
0: That's so weird.
1: We'll go together. That is weird.
3: Every time you go to the gyno, do you have the same gyno?
1: Yeah.
3: I have not had that issue yet.
2: Like for years, right,
3: I have a new
2: gyno,
3: and a new gyno has to see my hoo-ha, and I don't want him to see my hoo-ha. I just want a gyno like Kyle's that can stick around.
2: Well, then you need to
1: come over to Dr. Bogue's office.
2: They've been there for a while. Little, very few turnovers.
1: And then
2: here.
1: The guy that goes golfing with my husband will have seen mine and yours. Together.
2: That's half the show.
1: Not together at the same time. Not together at the same time.
0: You guys are trying to get a 2-for-1.
2: That sounds like a weird try a Tuesday.
1: Although, can we get a discount? Because
3: I had a lot of emotions at my gynecology appointment. For one, because I didn't want this new mystery lady to see my hoo-ha. And then for two, apparently I'm at the age where she asked me, she's like, are you sure you want to like redo all of your birth control packs?
2: Oh, yeah, isn't it time to start thinking about babies?
3: Yeah. I was like, is that the age that I'm at? And she was like, probably start thinking about
2: it. I mean, now's the time, right?
0: Kyle's gyno has it.
3: That's what I'm saying. I feel like people are having babies way later nowadays.
1: Yeah, you got plenty of
3: time. Why are you trying to... I'm down.
0: Kyle's gyno's got it in a calendar appointment for her appointment. She's all excited, and everybody has it written down in his house. He's got that big-ass calendar with just one date on it.
1: Not
0: just
1: correct.
0: Kyle unplugs gyno appointment. Yay! He puts a little yay on there.
2: She's in his hoo-ha hall of fame.
0: little star stickers on it. He's like, yo, what's those? He's like, he shaves and gets all haircut and gets all dressed up.
1: He's very professional.
0: Dr. Smith, you're in such a good mood today. What's going on? Kyle Unflug's coming in today. It's a happy day.
3: It is wild, though, that he, like, is friends with your husband, because I don't know how I could talk to someone who has, like, seen my partner's regions.
1: I know. But Scott handles it very well.
0: And the doctor relationship.
1: You did.
0: The hoo-ha joke. Hoo-ha.
1: On that note.
0: It's John Gene Rich.

0: It's SL100.
1: If you're just tuning in, Rich blew out his knee. He's in his basement right now, heavily medicated. All right.
2: For me, yeah. I don't ever take Advil. That's a pretty, it's a pretty strong drug.
1: Okay. Woo. So listen, I just found out on my computer that I can see everybody. This is so exciting. I can
3: see incredible.
1: Rich. I can see Rich in his house. So where'd you get the crutches from, Rich?
2: They were in the garage from the last time, remember, at Love Pup Family Fest when I jacked the other knee?
1: Oh.
2: So they're left over from that.
1: Oh, this is so. Why don't you go recap of what happened to you this morning?
2: Oh, I just I was getting into the shower and my knee just popped and laid me out. So I am a nice background. I am stationary. I've been texting my wife. You know, it's a good. I got to tell you, I need to be as healthy as I possibly can because I love my wife, Stacy. But she is really no help when anybody's sick. You know. Well, remember last time I hurt my leg? She's like, did you get the mail today or are you still hurt? That's kind of what I get. So she said, just let me know if you need anything. And I said, yeah, I would love a water. And she's like, yeah, in about 5 minutes. That was about an hour ago. And I haven't heard from her. She either left entirely or is just busy doing her thing. She's a busy working woman. She got no time for this.
1: So check out my background now. like, what am I in?
4: It looks like you're in a hobbit house.
5: Yeah, I'm on the beach.
1: No, I'm not. I'm in some jungle. Here. Oh, there you go. That looks more like I'm at the Hermosa Inn. All right, which I've never been. So just a quick recap. Peyton was sharing with us her story of going to the woman doctor. And, you know, because we're on the radio, we try to use words that are radio safe. And so she used the word hoo-ha. So we said hoo-ha, and apparently Noah noticed that we said it quite a bit.
6: My hoo-ha.
4: My hoo-ha.
2: Why?
6: Not. My hoo-ha.
2: Well, that's good you're married now. Not everybody needs to see the hoo-ha.
1: People see your hoo-ha.
4: Do you guys want to come over and see my hoo-ha?
1: Yeah. Oh, yeah. Well, you're getting older. Maybe not.
6: My hoo-ha. And I don't want them to see my hoo-ha. My hoo-ha.
1: No hoo-ha joke. Hoo-ha. Hoo-ha.
4: On that note.
1: So, and Noah, you told me this morning is still the number, right? Yeah. Okay. So. If you guess how many times we say hoo-ha, we're going to give you tickets to the Diamondbacks.
2: There's quite a few right there.
1: Let's see. Tanya, how many times did we say hoo-ha this morning?
7: I'm going with 16.
1: Noah, how many times did we say hoo-ha this morning?
8: You aren't going to believe this. 16!
6: Oh, my God.
8: You got it.
1: Serious?
4: Are you kidding me? Tanya, you literally nailed it.
6: Wow.
4: You didn't give anyone else a chance.
7: Yay.
6: That was a good. Was that a guess, Tanya? Like, how did you, what made you come up with that number? Did it just come to you?
7: I do remember just hearing it quite a bit. So I figured it was better to shoot higher than lower.
1: Wow. Okay. Well,
4: I'm impressed.
1: Congratulations.
6: That's awesome.
7: Thank you.
1: Hold on, Tanya. We're going to set you up with tickets to the Arizona Diamondbacks. Unreal.
4: That's a first try. Yeah. First try.
1: Wow.
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1: Mariana, good morning. You are on the air.
2: Hey, good morning.
1: Good morning.
2: So I've been dating this guy for a couple of months now, and I swear, like, every time we go out, he magically somehow has enough reward points for, like, free appetizers, free drinks, free dessert. One time he even got me, like, an entire, like, pasta entree for free. Like, it was crazy. And he acts like he's just, like, you know, like, unbelievably lucky, but I'm not, like, dumb, right? Like nobody earns that many restaurant points, like, taking me out twice a month. Like, I know exactly what's going on. Like, it's obvious that he's, like, built up an entire, you know, rewards account from taking girls on the same date, like, over and over and over and over and over again. And the hilarious part to me is that, like, he thinks I have absolutely no idea what's going on, but he went to the bathroom during our last date, and the server came to me and told me that, like, he's brought other girls here, like, as recently as last week.
3: That server should have shushed.
4: Although,
3: you know what's happening? If he's using all the reward points for you, he's spending the money on the girls that he wants to go out with,
4: right,
3: and you're getting the reward point dinners.
0: I would think it'd be like a HIPAA violation.
2: I mean, listen, free food is free food, so, like, I don't mind, but I just think it's hilarious that he thinks I have no idea.
0: But you guys aren't boyfriend and girlfriend, right?
2: No.
0: Well, he's not doing anything wrong. I remember there was a girl that I kind of liked. We were friends, and I was just getting a job in radio. And back in the day, there was what was called trade, where you'd get, like, gift certificates to restaurants and stuff. And I would get gift certificates, and I would take this girl out to dinner and pay. And the gift certificates, picture, like, Monopoly money, like a $5 Monopoly money. Is that the yellow one? But picture it. A massive, it's a massive dollar. It was like a huge, like the size of a 6 to 8 inch card, flimsy. And I'd have to pay it in money, like, as a bill came. You know what I mean?
3: So you probably wouldn't even fit in your wallet.
0: I didn't care. I was struggling.
4: Yeah,
0: I was trying. I didn't, either that or we're not eating anywhere.
3: Right.
4: Yeah. And she didn't care. She just got dinner.
2: No shame in that. Yeah. No shame.
0: So does it bother you, or does it bother you that he's doing it that way, or does it bother you that there's other women involved?
2: No, I'm not really bothered by it. I just think it's, like, hilarious that, like, guys don't think we're in on their, you know, their little
5: idiocracy.
2: Like, yeah, like, it's just so transparent to me.
3: He's gaming dating. Like, he's getting enough reward points.
0: Actually, you don't know. Like if we called him, he'd probably be like, oh, yeah, I take my grandmother out to dinner every Tuesday.
4: I think the server would know the difference.
5: Like, he keeps bringing all
3: these things. He takes his other ladies. Was the server a girl or a guy? Because it was a guy, he was making his move. Oh, okay.
2: No, it wasn't that. I think she was just kind of like, girl to girl, I need you to know what's going on. And I was like, oh, girl, I know, it's fine.
0: I feel like that's such a problem, because it's like, yeah, the dating world is tough. People are dating lots of people.
3: Yeah.
0: So why are you calling out? Like, why are you calling out your regular?
5: But also, like, switch it up. Like, go to a different spot.
4: Right.
3: Well, maybe he likes...
4: he goes that much that server recognizes him and then recognizes that he's bringing a different girl.
0: You know, similar to that, there's a restaurant that opened up by my house, and I was going, it was just my son Jake and I, and we were going, we went like 6 days in a row. To one day, we walked in on day 7, and the woman in the back, she made eye contact, and she went, again? And then Jake looks at me and goes, you see that? I go, yeah, I saw that. I go, we can't come here for a while.
2: Oh, no.
3: Again?

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0: Sold. Hattiesburg's number one hit music station is SL 100. Rich is not here. Rich, can you hear us? He's at home.
1: Yeah, I got you loud and clear.
0: Okay. Why are you not here in the studio this morning? So,
1: it's the weirdest thing. I was just getting ready this morning, stepping into the shower to get all clean for the day, because I love a morning shower. And my knee popped, and it just dropped me.
2: Oh, my gosh.
1: And it is bad. Like, I would say, right now, even though I'm kind of, you know, full of Advil, I would say it's a 9 out of 10 on the oh crap level.
3: Did you cry? Because I feel like a 9 out of 10, some tears would have to come down.
1: I did, but I could also tell that Stacy was moving into the bathroom, and I was hunched over and naked, so I wanted to remedy that right away. So I toweled up and I said, hey, let me get to the bed and get some clothes on, and then I'll tell you what's happening. Can you please leave the room? So she did.
2: It's your wife. She's seen you in your birthday suit.
1: We're
0: maybe not.
1: Tight.
2: Okay.
1: No, I just thought it would be terrible.
0: Okay, so you wake up, you get out of bed, you hear a pop in your knee, and you go down.
1: Yeah, so I get back to, you know, I get cleaned up because I can stand. I just can't move. So I got cleaned up and then I kind of scooted back to the bed and got, you know, some sweatpants and a shirt on and asked Stacy to go grab crutches. But as I'm looking at my knee, it is super swollen. So I think x-rays are in order as soon as the show's over today.
0: Are you vaccinated?
2: Does that affect the knee?
0: Hey, did you happen to watch, this is so crazy, did you happen to watch the newest episode of Ted Lasso that came out yesterday? Yeah. Uh-huh. Okay, you remember all the characters on Ted Lasso. Remember Roy Kent?
1: Yeah, Roy Kent.
0: Roy Kent, he's on a date. He's doing this thing where he's got to date 10 girls before Keeley will see him again, right? And so he starts flirting with a bartender, and he goes into the back, and him and the bartender are going at it. Like, they're making out, and things are about to happen. And all of a sudden, he screams. I was going to play the clip, but there's so many F-bombs in it. He screams, my knee, my effing knee. And he goes down to the ground. He pops, his knee popped, and then he's in the hospital. It's like you're copying Ted Lasso.
1: Without the makeup.
0: You're so topical.
2: Unless you're just leaving that out.
0: You're so topical.
1: I was just moving throughout my home. Just trying to be normal.
0: Okay, well, it sounds fine. So, I mean, it sounds like as far as the show goes, I think we can do a normal show. Let's see what happens. We got Robert on the line. Robert.
4: Hey, just real quick, I'm an original listener. I remember the day you guys came on. I remember who you took over for. I remember where I was when I turned the radio on. And when I first started hearing you guys, I thought I was on the wrong channel. And then I thought, man, these guys are idiots, right? I'm not listening to these guys anymore, but here I am.
0: Right on. That doesn't change if we're idiots or not, but you just gave up.
4: No, it doesn't.
2: And you're still here.
4: You guys wore me down. That's what happened.
0: Good.
4: Yeah. Yes, sir.
0: Thanks, Robert. Really appreciate you listening, man. Where are you? Right. What part of town are you in right now? Where are you?
4: Head over to Scottsdale.
0: What's in Scottsdale?
4: We own a swimming pool company, so we're specialized in Scottsdale.
0: Oh, what's the name of the pool company? Give it a little love, Robert.
4: Yeah. The company name is The Pool Shack. We've been in business for 15 plus years. Carry a KA5 license. We dig a hole, build a pool, and we do anything and everything from building pools all the way down into just your weekly pool cleanings.
0: The Pool Shack. That's what it's called?
4: Yes, sir.
0: Is your theme song? Do you use the theme song from Love Shack? Pool Shack.
4: Yes, actually,
0: baby, Pool Shack.
4: I sing that to my wife sometimes. Yeah. She's not thrilled about it, but I still sing it.
0: Do you like, if you see an empty pool, that is that da da da da da, 15 miles to the pool shack.
4: Robert, maybe I can hire you.
5: Yeah. I was going to say, I can clip that and just send it to Robert. That way we can use it for all his hands.
4: Yeah.
0: Robert.
4: Yes, sir. Thank you.
0: Thanks for calling in, brother. Thank you so much.
4: Thank you. Talk to you later. Bye-bye. Thank you. Bye.
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1: About a week ago, we had all that big announcement about that reality show that's dropping with Kim Kardashian.
2: Team Moms.
1: I interviewed Will, who is, it's his baseball team, right? So the players on this baseball team, it's his team he put together. And I interviewed Will, and I remember him talking about it. I interviewed him like a month ago, and he was telling me all about the show, and I came in here and told you guys about it. So I took a clip, and I put it on my Instagram. I don't know if you guys saw it or not.
3: I did.
1: And he talks about a lot of stuff that happens behind the scenes. Mm. Paramount wants me to take it down.
3: Oh, yeah. Come on. Let's go.
1: Yeah.
2: Why do you always find yourself in these predicaments, Chuck?
3: This is everything you're looking for.
1: So Paramount told him for me to take down the post. I haven't taken it down yet. Because I said to him, I go, tell them I'll gladly take it down if I can A, get Kim Kardashian, Billy Bob Thornton, or anybody, or Tyler Sheridan, or anybody from the cast of those movies, those TV shows. Those are my favorite shows. They're all on Paramount Plus.
4: Oh my goodness. I feel like don't take it down unless you get a personal cease and desist from lawyer Kim Kardashian.
1: Oh, that'd be cool.
3: Also,
1: be
3: so cool.
2: Kim Kardashian Esquire.
3: If you haven't seen it yet, go look at the post before it gets, taken down.
4: I was going to say, that's low-key tease. So what are you talking about with him that makes Paramount be like, okay, whoa, buddy.
1: Okay.
4: Chill out.
1: So you didn't see the clip?
4: No, I haven't seen
1: it. In the clip, he talks about three things that happened.
4: I'm definitely going to go watch that. I want to know what the spoiler, not spoilers are.
1: There's just a couple of them, and I think they're really interesting. Because I think what it does, it gives you a little behind the scenes of the reality show, because they kind of... I don't want to ruin it, but there's three things he talks about in the clip. And if you really dissect it and pull back, you can see what the producers are trying to do on this type of show.
2: Okay, how much involvement did Kim Kardashian actually have in the show?
1: A lot. That's all in the clip. You have to see the clip.

0: SL100.
1: All right, we're going to play a game. We've got a contestant, Erica. Good morning, Erica. How are you?
2: Hi, good morning. I'm doing extremely well. Thank you.
1: Oh, what a great response. All right, we're going to play Pop 10.
2: All right, awesome.
3: It's time for Pop 10.
4: All right, as you know, sky's the limit. Your creativity is how many points you will get. John Jay, we begin with you. Janet Jackson is considering finally selling her story for a biopic. So, John Jay, you've got 10 seconds on the clock. Please name as many moments from your life that would absolutely make it into your biopic. Birth on your mark, get set, go.
1: Birth of my son, Kemp. Birth of Dutch. Birth of Jake. Birth of Blake. Birth of this radio show. Birth of my coworkers, Kyle. Birth of my coworker, Peyton and Nick and Rich and Dylan and Noah.
4: Wow. That was a really strong start, so everyone else, you guys are going to have to come with your A game. Rich.
5: Remember, you should have put in that time a whole nation tried to kill you. Remember that? You should put that in there, too.
1: Yeah, but that was the birth of a nation.
4: All right, Rich, we move over to you. Venus and Serena Williams, they just got a wild card to play doubles together at the U.S. Open. Rich, you have 10 seconds to name as many sibling combinations that would absolutely be an unstoppable team. On your mark, get set, go.
5: Okay, Milli Vanilli. Let's see. Brad Pitt and his brother Nick Pitt. They're great. Kate Hudson and Oliver Hudson.
4: I'll count it. Okay.
1: I like to red flag that. Brad Pitt's brother's name is Doug.
5: Doug Pitt.
1: Yeah, I'm a Brad Pitt fan.
4: Okay,
1: but,
4: sorry,
1: real,
4: Rich.
1: That's a true story.
4: We'll have to take away some points for
1: sorry,
4: you.
1: Rich.
4: Thank you, John Jay.
1: I'm very competitive.
4: And a little fact check
5: Doug
4: right
5: Pitt
4: there.
5: What's Doug Pitt doing with his life right now?
1: He's a teacher.
4: All right. Peyton, Cardi B is dropping her new music video on Friday for Aha.

0: You've got 10 seconds to name as many things Cardi B could yell, aha, after catching you doing. On your mark.
1: Me?
0: Gets, which Cardi would be like, aha.
1: Okay.
0: On your mark, get set, go.
1: When I make a point, when I, you know, let someone know about themselves, when I'm twerking, when we're doing fun stuff on the John Jay and Rich show, she would say, aha, when I catch a liar.
0: Very good. Okay, Erica, it is very clear right now John Jay is the one to beat. So listen closely, okay? Britney Spears' son, Jaden James, he is now the new face of MAC Cosmetics. He even is on the cover of their MAC-zine. So, Erica, you've got 10 seconds. Yeah, you've got 10 seconds to name as many things your parents could do that would absolutely embarrass you if you suddenly became famous. Embarrassing things your parents would do to you. On your mark, get set, go.
2: Say my name in public. Peter Pan when they're walking down the street with me.
1: pressure.
2: I'm sorry.
0: That's okay, Erica. Not the strongest start. However, we do have round two, so you can totally redeem yourself. We will begin round two.
2: Awesome. I'm going to try my best.
0: Okay. All right. I believe in you. All right, John Jay. Northwest earlier this week said she just wants a regular job. She wants to work like Starbucks or something like that, which would be like, oh my gosh, can I have a pumpkin spice latte? Northwest? That would be very odd to see her there. So, John Jay, you've got 10 seconds on the clock to name as many completely normal jobs that would be hilarious if you saw a Kardashian working at. On your mark, get set, go.
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4: I need, what, 74 points now to tie?
0: Just like 85. Lady Gaga is trying to revolutionize skin health with new technology. So, Rich, you've got 10 seconds to name as many ridiculous beauty inventions you wish actually existed. On your mark, get set, go.
4: 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The venom of a scorpion. The venom of a cobra.
0: Okay. Beauty inventions. All right. I don't know if I can count any of those. A valiant effort, though, Rich. All right, Peyton, I'm going to move over to you. We just talked earlier about Caitlin Clark's shoe she's dropping. It's Taylor Swift inspired. But Pharrell also has a shoe drop with Adidas. They just launched their shoe designed to be worn in water. It is a water shoe, you guys. Mm. Pharrell is making water shoes cool, okay?
1: I would totally get a pair of water shoes.
0: So, Peyton, you've got 10 seconds to name as many things you wish somebody would just make waterproof. On your mark, get set, go.
1: Phones, your nails, because they always peel when they get wet. Also, your clothes, your hair, your makeup, your fresh lashes.
0: Pretty good, but going into our final contestant in round two, Erica, the one to beat is still John Jay Van Ness. You are going to have to go fast and furious, but I believe in you. Justin Bieber.
2: Okay, thank you.
0: You're welcome. Justin Bieber has apparently fallen in love with Idaho. He's been spotted vacationing there like multiple times this summer, and people are like, is he going to move there or what? Erica, you've got 10 seconds to name as many completely random places where seeing Justin Bieber would make you say, oh my gosh, what is he? Is that just a beat? What is he doing here? Completely random places. On your mark, get set.
2: Okay.
0: Go.
2: At Walmart in Idaho, in California, really anywhere, at Starbucks, at the shoe store, at that store.
0: That was pretty good. That was better than round one, but our pop 10 winner today is John Jay Van Ness.
3: Thank you. Thank you very much. The good news for you, Erica, is
0: even though John Jay just won, you do not go away empty-handed.
3: Yeah, we're going to set you up with Tame Impala. So hold on the line. We're going to set you up, Erica. Thanks for playing. Hold on.
2: Hey, thank you, guys. I appreciate it. Thank you.
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1: Debonair, good morning. You're on the air.
2: Hey, good morning again, guys. How are you?
1: Good. What's up?
2: Hey, I just was reminded when I went into the craft store yesterday and they were getting their pumpkins out. Rich and his Gladys Knight story will forever live on. Last year at Halloween, our local pet store had a trick-or-treat for our dogs. And they were given little bags of stuffed potato chips. And every time they played with those, I could hear Rich's voice in the background. With his Gladys Knight and getting his bag of chips for Gladys Knight story. So, Rich, thank you.
3: You know, I met Gladys Knight when I worked in Dallas. I worked for a station that did these concerts. And she was doing a little show for the radio station. They were all hanging out in rehearsals. And she walks up to me. She's like, I'm supposed to go up and rehearse, but I ain't had one chip. Give me a chip. Give me a bag of chips. So I'm like, all right, I'll go get you a bag of chips. So I go get her a bag of chips. Nothing said. She does the concert. She thanks me during the show for a bag of chips. She's like, because of this man, I got a bag of chips. That's why I'm singing tonight. So she was very cool. Nice. I like her a lot. She's a cool lady.
4: Who knew that that would become a seasonal?
2: Thank you.
1: Wait.
4: A seasonal tradition has been started.
1: Debonair, I want to know, let's say someone is new listening to our show. How would you describe what that was? What would you tell somebody?
2: Oh, it was one of the best stories ever. You know, Rich just, he's so popular and knows so many people. and does so many nice things for so many people. And getting Gladys Knight a bag of chips at a show will forever live on. You should have a star on the Walk of Hollywood.
4: Walk of chips.
2: Really, Rich, for doing... Next to Gladys Knight for getting that back.
4: We should be featured on potato chip trucks circling something around the globe.
2: Frito-Lay. You should be the new face of Frito-Lay. Something. I don't know.
1: Well, Debonair, thanks for calling in. We love hearing that story when we play it. So we always look for a reason for it. We always look for a reason to play it. So I'm glad you called in. Thanks,
2: Debonair. Well, and I really love it. And I saw those pumpkins and I just started laughing yesterday in the store thinking of Rich. So thank you, Rich.
4: You're more than welcome. Love you too, Debonair.
2: Have a great day, guys.
1: Bye-bye.
4: It's become a holiday trip.

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1: All right, it's time for Stacks and Hacks. I have stacks of information, and Rich has life hacks. My information is just, I mean, this is next level what I'm about to tell you right now. Have you seen the latest with ChatGPT?
2: What is going on with ChatGPT?
1: ChatGPT, there's a new open AI feature that allows ChatGPT to not only read your text, but actually text for you. 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
3: ChatGPT has now launched Apple Messages integration on Mac, allowing it to access your entire message history and send text messages on your behalf. 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
1: Does that bother anybody?
2: Yeah.
1: No, it doesn't bother me.
4: We don't need that. We don't want that. I know. Listen. You prefer to respond to everything, John Jay, with ChatGPT.
1: Oh, yeah.
4: But I keep on saying we're better than that. We have to do better than that.
2: Listen, I don't mind if you use ChatGPT to pen a text to me, but at least read it over first, number one, before it just sends it on its own, which makes it a little more personal. That's the very least you can do.
1: Like, what if it agrees to plans?
2: I know. You texted me. No, I didn't. That was ChatGPT. Yeah. And that's like, and like number two, it's like, that is just a recipe for disaster. Yeah. All kinds of communication disasters.
1: I want to try it for a while and see if it works.
4: It'll be like, no problem. I'll send you Apple Cash. Here it comes.
1: That's so funny. I guess, is it active now? I don't know if it's active now. Anyway, toilet paper can become a hot commodity again. I guess prices are soaring next month. American toilet paper companies rely on Canadian raw materials, and the U.S. government is pushing a trade war with Canada.
2: No.
1: So toilet paper's going up.
2: Groceries can't get any more expensive. That's insane.
1: Crazy. A new poll asked, do you use a hotmail.com email address? Anybody here have Hotmail?
2: Do you still? I do.
1: You do?
2: It's my junk account. Oh. So you know whenever they say, can we get your email address? I'm like, gladly.
1: That's so smart.
2: Hotmail account.
1: That's so smart. 18% of people said yes. All right, get this. A 35-year-old man was arrested in D.C. He was illegally parked, but he got a ticket because in the back of his truck, he had a giant guillotine. It's unclear how real it is, but he was charged with carrying a dangerous weapon. A guillotine. That's the thing they use to cut off heads.
5: Off with your head.
4: Yeah. I mean, that's its only job is to cut off people's heads. So why would he need that?
1: You guys ever take a screenshot of something to save it?
2: Sure do.
5: Yeah,
1: researchers at BYU are saying that taking a screenshot makes you less likely to remember what you saved. They found that people consistently remembered less about pictures they screenshotted than pictures they just looked at.
2: No, why do we screenshot?
1: That's why we screenshot it,
2: so we don't have to remember it, because it's there.
1: Shopping malls across the country are roping off the best parking spaces to charge extra for preferred parking. And people are wondering why they should even go to the mall in the first place now.
2: Right, just get it online then.
1: Yeah, fine. I think malls should be like grateful that people are coming right now.
2: Should pay us in the parking lot.
1: Yeah.
2: If you are lucky enough to get a front row spot or a shady spot, we will pay $5 as a bonus because you got real lucky.
1: Yeah, thanks for coming.
2: Yeah.
1: Right. Rich, no offense, this next story. But a study found that 10 minutes of super slow jogging at a pace barely exceeding walking can actually change people's brain activity, improves their thinking skills, and raises their moods. Since I know you can't, I don't think you can walk right now.
4: I am immobile.
1: Mm-hmm. Anybody here have an OnlyFans account?
5: No.
1: According to OnlyFans, 5,076 creators on OnlyFans, 5,000 have made over $1 million.
2: Dang.
1: Right?
2: Although I would kind of think it maybe would have been more than that.
1: A woman in Italy can see again after doctors performed what is believed to be the world's first transplant of central retina. It was a 67-year-old woman named Elena. She lost her vision in a car crash, and now she can see. She couldn't see before.
2: That's cool.
5: Wild.
1: Yeah.
5: That's cool.
1: There's a website called theaura100.com. You can vote on celebrities to see which one has the most aura. And Peyton, how would you define aura?
5: Aura is just like the energy that you bring, the kind of vibe that you have. If you have a good aura, you're probably a good person. You're probably a little good looking. You're probably a little fly.
1: The number one celebrity that has the best aura, just a slight lead over Jesus Christ. I'm not going to tell you who that is. I want you guys to guess. But Jesus Christ is second. Okay.
2: That's really sad.
4: You would imagine his aura would be popping.
1: Yeah. Right. I mean, almost every picture of him has an aura.
5: Right. Because he's that guy.
1: Henry Cavill is number 15. Tom Holland is 14. Dwayne The Rock Johnson, 13. Jim Carrey, 12. Michael Jackson, 11. Chris Evans, 10. McConaughey, 9. Robert Downey Jr., 8. Tupac Shakur, 7. There's a Twitch streamer. Extra Emily is 6. Christian Bale, 5. Willem Dafoe is 4. John Cena is number 3. Jesus Christ is number 2. This celebrity is the number one celebrity voted with the best aura, the most aura.
2: Chris Hemsworth.
1: No.
2: Then I think that list is false.
5: Justin Bieber.
1: When I give you the celebrity's name, you're going to go, oh, yeah, you're right.
5: More than really? Jesus Christ?
1: Yes.
2: I know.
1: Keanu silly. Reeves.
5: No. I don't know.
1: Rich, what do you got for life hacks?
5: He does have a good aura, but not more than the big dog.
4: Pretty strong. Okay, so, hey, Peyton, you love having little parties at the house, little cocktail parties.
5: Yeah.
4: I'm going to show you how to take your drink making from backyard barbecue to fancy. So the problem we have is when the ice cubes look all gross and bubbles inside and you want it to make it look awesome. Here's the trick. You get a small cooler, top off of the cooler, fill that cooler with cold water, leave the lid off, put the whole thing in the freezer overnight. So the insulation makes the water freeze slow from the top down, pushing all the cloudiness and all the bubbles to the bottom. So then you get your little ice pick, chunk it off, and it looks cool inside a cup. It's crystal clear, and it will keep those drinks cold longer because it will melt a lot slower. There you go. That life hack and many more can be found at johnjandrich.com.
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1: Rich, what's National What Day today?
2: Well, it is National Just Because Day. That's somebody needed data fill, and they just put in Just Because.
1: Just Because.
2: Just Because. It's National Peach Day, and I don't know what this is, but it's National Pots to Creme Day. And here's one. This is one of those things that I don't think I'm good at. A lot of people think they are good at. And we should try it out amongst ourselves. It is World Rock, Paper, Scissors Day. A little competition.
1: Well, let's do a round real quick.
2: Amongst the crew.
1: Want to? Want to? All of us right now?
3: Okay, is it rock, paper, scissors, shoot, or just rock, paper, scissors?
2: Rock, paper, scissors, shoot.
1: Rock, paper, shoot. Well, it goes rock, paper, scissors, and then shoe is what?
2: Shoot is when you display.
4: There you go. Row, one, two, three, and then display whatever you're going to display.
1: Yeah, rock, paper, scissors, shoot.
4: Yeah.
1: Okay.
4: Go.
1: Okay, ready?
3: Rock, paper, scissors, shoot.
1: Okay, so Kyle and Peyton, you both out. You did scissors.
4: You
1: did scissors, so it's just Rich and me. Ready? Ready?
3: Yeah. I was shooting John Jay.
2: Yeah.
1: That's a gun. It's called rock, paper, scissors.
2: Yeah.
1: That's, okay, you're out. Ready?
2: Yeah.
1: Rock, paper, scissors, shoe.
2: What'd you do? I did paper.
1: I forgot. This is dynamite. And paper puts out dynamite.
3: What?
1: Yeah. So you
3: win. Okay, so you could do dynamite,
4: not
3: but
4: a thing.
3: I can't shoot you from the studio?
4: That's dynamite and guns.
3: That's the same
4: rock,
3: exact concept.
4: Paper, scissors.
1: All right.
4: It's only three options,
1: hold on, hold on. Peyton is fighting the argument. I know I made a mistake.
4: I thought you were saying that was a thing.
3: Yeah, it was,
1: no, hold on. Dynamite is a thing.
4: No.
1: It just wasn't part of this game. Normally you bring it up. We're going to do that. Whatever. So I screwed up.
2: You're violent.
1: Because dynamite.
4: I've never heard that before.
1: Dynamite is one finger. Dynamite blows up rock. Right? But paper puts out dynamite. And scissors cuts the wick off dynamite.
2: You would think that the dynamite would catch the paper
4: on
2: fire.
4: I've never heard that before. It was only just rock, paper, scissors.
1: Right.
2: Challenge people at your workplace today as you go around and like try to win and get some.
4: I like this though. Let's do rock, paper, scissors, but then everyone make up your own thing. I like that.
2: That game name's going to get a lot longer.
1: So speaking of Peyton, I got to tell you. So we have this thing, a little behind the scenes of the radio show. We have, what is this document called that we all jump on?
2: It's just like a Google Doc.
1: It's a Google Doc, and everybody participates and kind of shares things going on in their life, and then we decide to bring it up on the air and not bring it up on the air. And Peyton put something on that I had to read three times because I didn't understand it. She said, As I get older,
3: I want less people to see my hoo-ha.
1: Okay.
4: So when you were younger, you wanted a lot of people to see the hoo-ha?
1: Okay, that's how I saw it. I read that a whole different bunch of different ways. Like, what do you mean? So,
3: When I was younger, I probably would let... You see my hoo-ha. Why not?
2: Why would you? Why?
3: I'm just saying, when you're younger, you're probably like sleeping around, you're doing your thing. And now as I'm older, I want less people to see my hoo-ha.
2: Well, that's because you're married now.
3: Exactly.
4: I was going to say, is it because you're older or is it because you're married?
1: Right.
2: I'm sure your husband would agree. Okay. Not everybody needs to see the hoo-ha.
1: And people seeing your hoo-ha, is that like a... Hey man, it's Thursday. It's hoo ha night. Like who?
2: It was not natural.
4: Do you guys want to come over and see my hoo ha?
1: Yeah. Oh yeah. Well, you're getting older. Maybe not.
3: No, the reason I put that in there because it was just my birthday, and with my birthday comes my annual gynecologist appointment.
2: Oh.
3: Okay.
4: Mine's coming up too.
3: Exactly. So as I get older, I want less people to see my hoo-ha. So I was really upset when I had a new nurse because I'm tired. I feel like every time I go and get my annual, there is a new nurse that is giving me my annual. And I don't want them to see my hoo-ha.
2: Well, that says more about the turnover.
4: But that's like a medical thing, I feel like.
3: But still, why can't my doctors or my nurses just stay? Why does it have to be a new person every single time doing a deep dive in my cavity? Like, seriously, it's really
1: Do the nurses do that or the doctor does that?
3: Like, the whatever the gyno doctor is.
2: How many people?
1: Well, no, the gyno doctor. Like,
4: is it a new doctor?
3: The lady that did mine last year, I got to my appointment. They were like, oh, Dr. blah, blah, blah left. You're going to have Dr. da, da, da. And I said, you said that last time.
1: Okay, but it's a doctor, though.
3: Yeah, it's the person that does the thing.

0: Romano's got it in a calendar appointment for her appointment. She's all excited, and everybody has it written down in his house. He's got that big ass calendar with just one date on it.
1: Not
0: just
1: correct.
0: Kyle unplugs gyno appointment. Yay! She puts a little yay on there.
2: She's in his hoo ha Hall of Fame. It's
0: got little star stickers on it. He's like, yo, what's those? He's like, he shaves and gets all haircut and gets all dressed up.
1: He's very professional.
0: Dr. Smith, you're in such a good mood today. What's going on? Kyle Unflug's coming in today. It's a happy day.
3: It is wild, though, that he, like, is friends with your husband, because I don't know how I could talk to someone who has, like, seen my partner's regions.
1: I know. But Scott handles it very well.
0: And the doctor relationship.
1: You did.
0: Oh, hoo-ha joke. Hoo-ha.
1: On that note.
0: On that note. It's John Gene Rich.

0: SL100, Hattiesburg's number one hit music station.
1: If you're just tuning in, Rich blew out his knee. He's in his basement right now, heavily medicated.
2: All right. For me, yeah. I don't ever take Advil. It's a pretty strong drug.
1: Okay. Woo. So listen, I just found out on my computer that I can see everybody. This is so exciting.
3: It's incredible.
1: I can see Rich in his house. Where'd you get the crutches from, Rich?
2: They were in the garage from the last time, remember, at Love Pup Family Fest when I jacked the other knee?
1: Oh.
2: So they're left over from that.
1: Oh, why don't you go recap of what happened to you this morning?
2: Oh, I was getting into the shower and my knee just popped and laid me out. So I am, a nice background. I am stationary. I've been texting my wife. You know, it's a good, I got to tell you, I need to be as healthy as I possibly can because I love my wife, Stacy, but she is really no help when anybody's sick. You know, but remember last time I hurt my leg, she's like, did you get the mail today or are you still hurt? That's kind of what I get. So she said, just let me know if you need anything. And I said, yeah, I would love a water. And she's like, yeah, in about 5 minutes. That was about an hour ago. And I haven't heard from her. She either left entirely or is just busy doing her thing. She's a busy working woman. She got no time for this.
1: So check out my background now. like, what am I in?
4: It looks like you're in a hobbit house.
5: I'm on the beach.
1: No, I'm not. I'm in some jungle. Here. Oh, there you go. That looks more like I'm at the
2: Southwest.
1: at the Hermosa Inn. All right, which I've never been. So just a quick recap. Peyton was sharing with us her story of going to the woman doctor. And, you know, because we're on the radio, we try to use words that are radio safe. And so she used the word hoo-ha. So we said hoo-ha, and apparently Noah noticed that we said it quite a bit.
6: My hoo-ha.
4: My hoo-ha.
2: Why?
6: Not. My hoo-ha.
2: Well, that's good. You're married now. Not everybody needs to see the hoo-ha.
1: People see your hoo-ha.
4: You guys want to come over and see my hoo-ha?
1: Yeah. Oh, yeah. Well, you're getting older. Maybe not.
6: My hoo-ha. And I don't want them to see my hoo-ha. My hoo-ha.
1: No hoo-ha joke. Hoo-ha. Hoo-ha.
4: On that note.
1: So, and Noah, you told me this morning is still the number, right? Yeah. Okay. So, if you guess how many times we say hoo-ha, we're going to give you tickets to the Diamondbacks.
2: There's quite a few right there.
1: Let's see. Tanya, how many times did we say hoo-ha this morning?
7: I'm going with 16.
1: Noah, how many times did we say hoo-ha this morning?
8: You aren't going to believe this. 16!
6: Oh, my God.
8: You got it.
1: Are you
4: serious? Are you kidding me?
1: Wow.
4: Tanya, you literally nailed it.
6: Wow.
4: You didn't give anyone else a chance.
7: Yay.
6: I don't even know what to think. Was that a guess, Tanya? Like, what made you come up with that number? Did it just come to you?
7: I do remember just hearing it quite a bit. So I figured it was better to shoot higher than lower.
1: Wow. Okay. Well,
4: I'm impressed.
1: Congratulations.
6: That's awesome.
7: Thank you.
1: Hold on, Tanya. We're going to set you up with tickets to the Arizona Diamondbacks. Unreal.
4: That's a first try. Yeah. First try.
1: Wow.
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1: Kathy, you're in the doghouse.
2: Yes,
1: are you in the doghouse or someone's in the doghouse?
2: My husband's been in the doghouse for about 15 years right now.
1: Whoa, what'd he do?
2: Well, my mom was born in the 50s, and she was given a doll by her grandmother, so my great-grandmother. So this doll's that old. And I played, she gave it to me. I played with it like crazy when I was young. It didn't have, it was like one of those hard plastic dolls. The eyes opened and shut. It didn't have eyelashes anymore. It was just beat up. It had some broken toes, but it was my mom's doll that was given to her by my great-grandmother. So I was not getting rid of it. And I had it in my daughter's room, our youngest daughter's room. It was just there. It wasn't in the way. It didn't bother anybody. And he decided to go in there and help her clean out her room. Well, she was like five. So he went and he goes, why is your mom holding on to this? Why do you have this? And she says, well, it's mommy's doll. He threw it away without telling me anything. Mm. Yeah. My mom's, I still get emotional about it.
3: Aww.
2: My mom's doll. I can't even tell my mom. She'd be devastated because it was from her great-grandmother. And I didn't find out about it till like over a year later.
4: Oh, so it's not like you could go back through the trash because it was
2: exactly,
4: long gone.
2: Exactly. So I was in her room one time and I was helping her arrange things and get rid of toys, put, you know, for new toys or whatever. And I noticed the doll was gone. I'm like, wait, Neha, where's my doll? And she says, she got real quiet and she didn't want to say anything. And I'm like, where's my doll? Do you know where my doll is? And she says, Daddy threw it away.
1: Ooh.
2: And I'm like, what? And so then I confronted him and I'm like, where is it? When did you throw it away? And he goes, that was like a year ago. Like, no big deal. Didn't care. I was devastated. I'm still devastated.
1: Yeah, I can tell.
2: So he's been in the doghouse for like, it's been about 15 years now.
3: So wait, what does your husband do to try to make up for that? Did he do anything? Because obviously, I'm assuming you got emotional about
2: it. Oh, yeah. And he just apologized. He just thinks it's just no big deal. It's just a doll, he kept saying. It's
4: you need to go take something of his. Teach him a lesson.
3: Eye for an eye.
4: Go Old Testament on him.
2: I got to think of something good.
1: Well, Kathy, thanks for calling in and sharing that. Thank you for listening.

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2: Let's go!
1: This is On Air with Ryan Seacrest.
3: So we've got Sissany. She's here. We got Tanya. She's here.
4: Yeah.
3: I mean, it's Friday.
4: Yeah.
3: Feels like it. If you're single and fill that extra free time with a hobby, there's a list that's being circulated about the most and least attractive hobbies for everybody later this hour.
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0: SL100.
1: Oh, it's Friday.
2: I know, we made it.
1: Woo! But is that the right way to look at it? I mean, honestly,
2: what do you mean?
1: Like, we made it.
2: We made it to the end of the week. Yeah.
1: I know, but is it the right, is it the healthy way to look at it? Is this like, are you ever angry at somebody? You ever hold resentment? Is that the right way to handle it? No, it's not. That's just bad on you. Just creates bad chemicals for you inside your body. I think the same thing. And I'm guilty of it. I race to the end and want to look forward to the end and all that stuff. But we got to reframe it, Sissany. We can't come in here every week wanting it to be today.
2: I don't come in Monday wanting it to be Friday. But like once Thursday hits, I'm like, okay, I'm ready for the weekend.
1: Well, I definitely come in Tuesday wishing it weren't.
3: Yeah, you do.
2: Yeah. So then you got to change the way you think, too.
3: Yeah.
1: That's why I'm voicing all this. This is a collective conversation.
2: Yeah, okay.
1: Not pointing any fingers.
2: See, that's pretty pointy when you said Sissany.
3: Mondays are so wonderful because it starts the week, fresh start, new beginning.
2: I don't hate a Monday. Like,
1: why?
3: I love a Monday.
2: I don't love it either. I don't hate it.
3: And it's just, you know, let's just deal with it.
1: I really love a Monday.
3: I love, love a Monday.
1: No. I think you're being polyester on
2: this. Yeah, total polyester.
1: That is not totally true.
3: What do I have to be, why would I be polyestering that? What do I have to gain by loving Monday? Nothing.
2: It's pride, just, because you've just are owning it so much.
1: Yeah, and you've said it for so many years.
3: Right.
1: You can't go back on it. You're doubling down.
3: It's like the first of the month, you know?
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1: 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Also, quote of the day. But yeah, the most attractive and least attractive hobbies for men and women, they're out. 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
1: All right. 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What do we think about
2: that? Oh, I love dancing and cooking.
3: Yeah, I'd like this.
4: I hate when people say traveling is their favorite.
1: I do too. Well, like, of course.
5: Everybody likes to travel.
6: No, that's not
3: no
6: true.
3: One actually
6: Some people
3: does
6: don't
3: it.
6: Like to travel.
5: But who doesn't like to travel?
2: No, it's I don't know if it's the like, if it's it's the ability to travel. Yeah. So if a man
1: but
2: is
1: I'm
2: like
1: Tanya,
2: makes enough money
1: should
2: to where he can travel a lot, then that is kind of hot because then he'll take you with him.
1: Specific about your hobby. You know, like wild bird calling. That would be a hobby.
5: Yeah, that would be an right. For
1: right.
5: Me.
1: Right? Like you need to not just traveling, but wild bird calling in Australia.
5: Right.
1: That's like, a hobby.
5: I love having fun.
1: Exactly.
5: Like, okay.
1: I like
5: me
1: to
5: too.
1: Cook. Well, I like to eat, of course.
5: Right.
1: All right. Most attractive for women to have. Photography, outdoor activities, and sports. Oh, I mean, too broad.
2: No, but it's hot if a girl knows sports.
1: It's also hot if you know how to restore old clocks.
2: That's not hot.
6: No.
1: It is. You just don't know it. Have you ever seen anybody restore a cuckoo clock?
2: I actually know somebody that does that, and it's all right.
1: Yeah. Well, you can call me by my name. All right. Least attractive for men to have. Gambling.
2: Oh, yeah.
1: Comic booking.
2: Ew.
1: And clubbing.
5: Yeah.
1: Least attractive for women to have. Astrology. Reality TV and clubbing. Tell me you're out. Today's quote, if you don't sacrifice for what you want becomes the sacrifice.
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1: It feels like Game of Thrones on AT40. You got the King of Pop, the Queen of Pop, and the King of Indie Rock all vying to sit on the Iron Throne. But only one can rule the kingdoms. Bruno Mars, Taylor Swift, Tame Impala. Who gets number one? AT40 this weekend.

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2: 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You got 9 seconds.
3: Okay, I think I figured out what we should get for our show, matching tattoos.
2: Yes!
3: We're not getting
2: today's
3: matching tattoos.
2: Yeah. Yes, yes, yes, next.
1: You're on air with Ryan Seacrest.

0: SL 100. As you know, Sissany, we have been talking about getting a team tattoo for two decades.
1: Not here for that conversation. I don't know what you're talking about.
2: We definitely have had this conversation. I think we've had it multiple times.
1: Maybe I was on maternity leave.
2: Jessica Alba is about to become an empty nester. Well, not empty nester, but her oldest is going away to college.
1: Wow.
2: But not before Jessica and her daughter Honor went and got matching tattoos together before she left. Both of them got the same design on their wrists. It's an eye with an infinity symbol underneath it. The tattoo artist who did the work posted about it, and he said it was an unforgettable experience they'll share forever. Jessica shared her own caption that pretty much sums up every mom's heart. She said, "Forever connected and protected, my baby girl. I love you."
0: Let me start with, if I were a parent, the tattoo I would get of my kids. I would do the North Star with their initials on top.
1: Someone just fell out of the chair.
0: Sorry if you're collapsing back there. You're shocking me. Like you're like, we're the North Star to your initials. Okay. Mm-hmm.
2: Okay.
0: What are we getting?
2: We are gonna do kind of like a
1: no, I don't like this.
2: It's about, not as what, big. What, we'll get a small, a little evil eye, and then evil. Together
0: no,
2: forever.
0: No, that's terrific. What about oak tree roots that symbolize strength?
1: I'm more that vibe. Something like that. Right,
2: like oak tree roots?
0: Yeah.
1: Have you ever looked at an oak tree?
0: Yeah, the way that they come up and resemble strength.
2: You want roots on your body tattooed?
0: Oak tree roots.
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0: SL100. There comes a moment each week where you think to yourself, gosh, if I could just do it naked, right?
1: Always. And
0: those activities can be yard work or dishes, cooking or painting. It depends. Could I just do it naked?
2: Oh, not an
0: animal. Afraid.

0: sell 100.
1: Like, what is it that you do naked most often? Shower? Sleep?
2: Make the bed.
1: You make the bed naked.
2: Mm-hmm.
1: I don't. I put on something when I get up because I'm usually cold. Because I sleep in a refrigerator.
2: Mm-hmm.
1: Wow. I try. And Tiffany, she's... Well, what are you doing now?
2: I'm going to a birthday party tomorrow night.
1: I thought you were painting at this party.
2: Well, yes, it is a painting party. I when I was talking about this off air, I didn't know we were going to go on air with this.
1: How can you share that you're going to a naked painting party and us not bring that up? You are a grown adult. This is something we need to address.
2: I'm a grown adult, and it's not my first one, so I feel as if...
1: Can you please explain a naked painting party?
2: So the models will be naked men, and we will paint them. I have done this before.
3: Is Michael fine with this?
2: So that's the thing. I haven't told... Michael knows I'm going to Nelson's birthday party tomorrow night. He doesn't know what it is. I'll tell him. He won't care.
3: Minor details.
1: Who's ever done this before?
2: I've actually done this before, and the guy wasn't fully naked. He was wearing like a very thin Speedo thong. It's more about like their abs and like really getting the shading of like the abs.
1: Would you be comfortable if Michael went to a naked painting party of a woman?
2: You guys can't even relate at all.
3: I can't.
2: Because it's not like
1: the only one around here allowed to paint a naked stranger is me.
2: It's not a gross thing or it's not an inappropriate thing. It's art.
1: We have to go.
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SL100. Fans of the Princess Diaries were over the moon when Anne Hathaway confirmed a third installment's happening, and they just held out hope for months and months that her co-star, the iconic Julie Andrews, a.k.a. Queen Rinaldi, would also sign on. But 90-year-old Julie recently confirmed she would not be returning, and Anne has just reacted to the news. You can take a look at this. Search Princess Diaries for more at onairwithryan.com.

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1: Friends, Ariana Grande made every single countdown this week and was on top more than anybody else. 3 out of 5 days at number 1. And here she is again. Hate That It Made You Love Me.

SL100. Sometimes your friends or family's advice is not so good, right? They mean well, but it's just too close. Come to us for free, maybe good, maybe not so good advice, some input. We'll get into that. I've got a caller on the line who, well, I think we can provide some input for. Hang on. When I was young, I fell in love.

0: SL100. Let me grab Melanie, Sissany, Tanya for a second. So you're dating a guy. That's what you're calling about.
1: Yep.
0: What is he doing?
1: He puts his phone on do not disturb when we're together.
0: Well, that's great. What a sign of respect. He's trying to give you full attention.
2: Yeah, that's kind of cute.
0: I think mine's on that all the time.
1: I thought that as well. And he was saying how it's because he works with like a lot of women. And he doesn't want us hanging out and then his phone being blown up by, like, his colleagues.
0: Well, what does women have to do with it?
2: Yeah, that is a weird comment.
0: I don't understand that.
1: Yes, exactly.
2: Now I don't like it so much.
1: Why does he have to hide that?
0: But why would he say that? Like, either he's not wanting to be bothered by work or he's trying to keep people he's wanting to date away. The comment about women bothering him or reaching out to him is a strange one. That's
2: very.
0: You might want to dig a little deeper into this. I do appreciate. I think my phone is on. What's the red? I have mine on red. Is that ring? Not ring.
2: That's just silent.
0: Oh, silent.
2: Yeah, I mean, I have it on silent as well when we're in here.
0: Mine's silent all the time.
3: Mine too.
0: So anyway, I think you might want to ask him a little bit more about why he made that one comment, and good luck, okay?
1: Okay, thank you.
0: I actually am an advocate of no phone on the table on a date.
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1: So every now and then there's a trend that people start talking about, which is a bit bizarre. This latest one, thank you for feeding me the photos.
2: Right.
1: It's a dress-up shoe without the front. It's like a shoeless shoe.
2: Yes. So this has been all over my feeds and maybe yours as well. Margaret Qualley, who we know her from The Substance, Once Upon a Time in Hollywood with Brad Pitt, is getting a lot of attention right now because she wore these shoes on the red carpet in London for the premiere of her new movie, The Dog Stars. The shoes don't have soles. They are just heels, like you were saying. And it's a designer shoe. It's made by Chanel. Chanel debuted it on the runway earlier this year. But now that Margaret has actually wore them out in the real world, the internet is completely divided. Can you even call these shoes? Because her bare toes, the majority of her foot is just on the ground.
1: You wear these to touch your grass or touch the planet or the earth or all that stuff.
3: Right. To dinner, maybe to the park, maybe.
1: I don't think so. Mm-hmm. I don't think at the park.
3: On a walk with my dog.
2: What happens when you have to get up and go to the bathroom at dinner?
3: I walk on my heels.
1: No, the heels are flat. There's not that much heel.
2: No.
1: How about you go to see Spider-Man?
2: Okay.
1: You're in the fifth row.
2: Right.
1: And you got to go to the bathroom. What's on the floor? Stickiness.
2: Sticky.
1: You're going to walk through that? No. I don't think this is. Maybe for a photo, but not to become part of wardrobe.
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0: 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Need something to stream, something to check out? What's everybody talking about? Have you seen this? We'll tell you.

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0: Any good stuff to watch? Anything on your radar, Sisney? What's on your weekend watch list?
3: There's a lot of good stuff out right now. And remember the guy that was in the billboard on Sunset Boulevard?
0: Yes,
3: the Netflix
0: that guy,
3: movie?
0: Yes.
3: So I finally watched that movie. It's called The Last House, and it's on Netflix. And this family gets mysteriously locked into their home, and you don't know why. And the entire movie just keeps building and building and building, and there's something lurking outside, but you don't know what it is until the very end of the movie. It's just insane, and it was like kind of scary, but good.
0: Okay, so I will put that on my list. Tanya, anything on your weekend watch list?
4: So this is the final season 5 of Outer Banks. It's on Netflix. After losing one of their own, a group of young friends go after the person responsible while trying to find one last legendary treasure. All 10 episodes are streaming now on Netflix, and there's actually a podcast that's on Netflix as well for this. That's also out on Netflix. So final season.
3: I started the season. It's good.
0: At Your Own Risk, I watched that Boeing documentary on Netflix.
3: Ooh.
4: I watched it too.
0: It is telling if all of that is the case and true.
3: I want to watch that.
0: But, you know, if you use airplanes or you fly, you might want to see this just to see a lot of what happened. We reported on a lot of these incidents over the last handful of years. But it was, I would say, compelling, wouldn't you say?
4: Yes.
0: That's on Netflix, and it was on my, you know, everybody's watching it chart, right? That thing that says the top 10 things.
3: Yeah,
0: and
3: yeah,
0: I usually just fall for one of those, and there
4: it
0: was.
4: Me too. Never intersect. It's like so funny.
0: I think this you should look at if you travel.
3: I definitely am.
2: Just watch. Come on.
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It's New Music Friday on SL100. That was Alex Warren, Emerald Eyes. It's your boy Don King checking in. Birthday shout-outs coming up in 7 minutes. Hang on.

0: Your number one hit music station, SL 100. It's your boy, Don King. Finally, Friday, and here we go. It's time for birthday shout-outs brought to you by Sugar Daddy's Bakery in downtown Hattiesburg. 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Happy birthday to Brianna Harvey from Seminary, Kaylee Lack from Mount Olive, Landon Williamson from Darbin, Mississippi, Colby Broom from Summerall, Dustin Kaufman from Purvis, many call him DK as well, Rachel Malone from Hattiesburg, Chad Thornhill from Columbia, Chase Weeks from Indianola, and finally, Travis Bolster from Smoothie King. Two locations in Hattiesburg and one in Laurel. He also owns Qdoba, which now has two locations in Hattiesburg as well. Happy birthday, Travis. You guys share a birthday with Shania Twain. She is 61 today. Florence Welch, leader of Florence and the Machine, is 40. Leanne Rimes is 44. Jack Black is 57 today. Jason Priestley, he was Brandon Walsh on Beverly Hills 90210. He's 57 today. Stifler's mom, Jennifer Coolidge, is 65. And finally, Olympic gold medal winning figure skater Scott Hamilton is 68. If you know someone celebrating, give them a shout out. Find SL 100 on your free iHeartRadio app. Tap the talkback mic and send me a voice message.
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0: There's Sabrina Carpenter, house tour on your number one hit music station, SL 100. It's your boy Don King. It is Friday, and let's be honest. How much more energy do you have before you feel completely cashed out for the week? Are we going to make it to happy hour? I'm not. I got a DJ and event tonight. But a new report found that the average American hits their wall here in just a few minutes at 2:48 p.m. And that's just a normal day, not the last day of the work week. 21% say they start feeling drained before noon on a Friday. Come on, y'all. Hang in there. The weekend is upon us.
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Hey, it's your boy Don King on SL 100. Today is National Bow Tie Day, and I hate to break it to you, but I will not be wearing one tonight as I DJ and MC a fundraiser for Children's of Mississippi at

0: Your number one hit music station, SL 100. It's your boy Don King. Finally, Friday. You guys know I've been doing this Fortified and 45 at Anatomies. I've already lost over 20 pounds of body fat, so I guess that's why I thought this was interesting. I read somewhere today that the number one rule of a cardiologist when it comes to healthy eating is avoiding white food. That's added sugar, excess salt, white bread, white rice, white flour, and white pasta.
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Your number one hit music station, SL 100. It's your boy, Don King. And whatever you're doing on this Friday afternoon, thanks for taking me along for the ride.

0: Your number one hit music station, SL 100. It's your boy Don King, and I'm sorry, but this is unacceptable. CNN mistakenly aired a photo of a Dolly Parton impersonator from Las Vegas instead of the real Dolly during the Laura Coates live show on Tuesday night. The network said, quote, "We regret the error and apologize to the Parton family," end quote. Of course you do. Somebody tracked down the impersonator who said, quote, "I started getting all these text messages from friends saying I was on CNN and I couldn't believe it. I was already heartbroken at losing Dolly because of how much she's given to me as a woman and an artist. But then to see these images of me on screen was just weird," end quote. You think?
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It's SL100 and your boy Don King. I gots to go. Elizabethany is coming up next. Have a good weekend. By the way, today is New Music Friday, and we've got a new one from the Jonas Brothers coming up at

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1: Hey, I am Liz Bethany, and I will have the Logic and G-Eazy tickets for you coming up again at 3 o'clock. But I love that you called because you said you had to tell me about the comment that someone put on your TikTok that you you were coming out with it.
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1: How do we feel about stores posting photos of people who have stolen from their establishment? Because I think this is brilliant. I mean, I got caught stealing as a teenager in Walmart, and they told me I was banned for life. Like, I assumed that I did have a photo up on the wall, but never confirmed. These people, like, if you do something illegal, you don't get to choose how they handle it.
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1: Watch out for the wedding guest that grabs a butter knife and goes charging at someone on the dance floor. I am Elizabethany. Four guys, I guess, of one family hated other members of a family. I don't know if it was like bride versus groom's family or on the same side, but they didn't like the other people. So he grabs the butter knife and goes attacking. They're actually able to get most of the fighters like outside, right? But then I swear every single male at this wedding exits. There's like 40 men who walk out of here and are trying to break it up or maybe get into the middle of it. In the end, yes, there were some arrests being made.
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2: We are talking about the brawl that went down at someone's wedding the other night, but I am Alyssa Bethany. 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
12: Staying on the hot side going into this weekend. Saturday dry, but Sunday the rain chances could be back. We'll see a few clouds around tonight, although eventually down to 71. Sunny hot conditions on Saturday, highs up in the mid-90s. Feels like temps could approach 102. Just a few clouds on Saturday night, your low 72. And then a good chance of showers and thunderstorms in the afternoon and evening on Sunday. Some storms could have heavy downpours and gusty winds, highs up in the mid-90s. My meteorologist Mark Thibodeau from the Weather Channel.
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4: 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It's Alex Horn. It's a New Music Friday on iHeartRadio. And you're hearing my new song, Emerald Eyes, right now.

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1: What do you think? That is from Alex Warren, Emerald Eyes. 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Unless you tell us that you hate it. But it feels pretty hard to hate. Anyway, Emerald Eyes, let us know what you think on the iHeartRadio.

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1: I really wish I could get somebody who washes windows to call me because I just always have so many questions. But I am Elizabeth Bethany. There's a video of a window washer who gets the attention of a cat. And this cat is so excited, like trying to play with the, you know, squeegee on the other side of the window. And the window washer has fun. Who knows how many feet up in the air he is, but he's just giving this cat a new game. It's amazing.
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1: 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You might know me as a host of the podcast It Could Happen Here. 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
1: I have the news on, and they were just interviewing someone, and you know how there's like a title underneath their name. 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
1: I am Elizabethany. Let me get you your e-buzz for today. Actually, a lot of things in the hard news, if you will, like CNN, they were caught using a video and photos of a Dolly Parton impersonator and not the real Dolly Parton while doing a tribute to her. You are CNN. Like, you just lost all credibility. How do you do that? I don't care if it's an intern. If you haven't seen the videos of the flooding in Nepal, it's really scary and, I mean, just bad. It's like a whole waterfall coming down the streets. So look into that. Speaking of water, though, Trump is trying to rename Lake Ontario to Lake America. He has put an executive order in. I don't know what happens next. And maybe my favorite thing over the last 24 hours or more after this whole week is from Big Brother. This clip of a girl named Mallory just absolutely crashing out.
2: I knew I couldn't trust them. I'm so mad. I knew I couldn't trust them. Like, you! You! Why would you nominate me just because you already have? I knew this might be the last of both. Is Survivor?
1: You can't understand her because she's foaming at the mouth. You've got to see it if you didn't watch. On my Instagram, at Elizabethany.
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1: I hope you enjoy your weekend. My name is Liz Bethany. It's like crunch time for me for summer. I got to live every moment to the absolute fullest. No wasting it. 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